0: Station recorded an 18.5 degree day on June 16. According to the Monero Post, observations by the centre began in 1974, and in the years since, temperatures of or above 13 degrees have only been recorded six times.
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0: The Raiders have defeated the Dragons in their opening game of the NRLW season. After conceding in the opening minute, the Green Machine never looked back, running away 20-4 winners in Wollongong. Raiders coach Darren Borthwick says the team's defence was fantastic. That's the latest XLFM local news. If you have a local news lead, go to xlfm.com.au and click local news. I'm Caitlin Lewis.
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3: Weather-wise, frosty conditions, patches of fog expected throughout this evening. Tomorrow, morning frost and morning fog, followed by a sunny day. On Thursday, we're looking at similar conditions. Friday, partly cloudy with light winds. There's a 5% chance of snowfall over the next 24 hours. Cooma dropping to -1 tonight. Maxing out at 11 tomorrow. Jindabyne high tomorrow of 10 after a night's low of 0. And in Canberra, temps climbing to 14 after a minimum of 3.
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1: 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Jevon Collins with a

We're still a couple months away from September here on Forever Classic XLFM. It's a 30-minute music marathon on your Tuesday morning. Pet Shop Boys on the way with West End Girls and the Romantic.

0: 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It's Jeb taking you through a 30-minute music marathon, and it's wrapped up for your 10 o'clock hour. Let's take a look at the weather. Frosty conditions, patches of fog throughout this evening. There's a 5% chance of snowfall over the next 24 hours. Coomera dropping to minus 1 tonight, maxing out at 11 tomorrow. Jindabyne high tomorrow of 10 after a night's low of 0. And in Canberra, temps climbing to 14 after a minimum of 3. 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

0: 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It wraps up your 10 o'clock hour. Your next 30-minute music marathon is upon us. It's after 11 o'clock and it all kicks off with Billy Ocean. When we're gonna get stuck. As well as Deep Blue Something. 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
9: 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The Charlotte Pass Snow Resort, $89 Thursday deal. 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
3: This is Budgie Baker. Glorious sunny day out there for everyone to enjoy, especially if you're out on the hill having a ski or board. So I went looking after all the skiers and boarders and the tobogganers. New chum chair, had a little bit of grooming. Wes's wonderful carpet is spinning as well, so there's something for everyone. Charlotte Pass, first timers riding the Cozzy carpet. Cozzy triple chair open to mid-station for the early adopters, and the advanced skiers and boarders can still find some untracked snow and a little bit of challenge when they head to the top for some fresh tracks. Perisher, Front Valley covered, Quad Express, Village 8, conveyor going for the first timers, plus the Sturt and Mitchell T-bar, conveyor open in Smiggins as well, and the early starter chair in Blue Cow. Threadbow, Friday flat, pretty good. Easy does a chair, couple of snow runners in action, Gun Barrel and Cruiser on merits are proving popular. A good day to ski and board, don't forget the sunscreen.
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13: From the Capital Radio Newsroom, good morning, I'm James Wybrow. The Prime Minister is in the Solomon Islands as a Chinese missile test throws security in the Pacific back into the spotlight. Anthony Albanese will be meeting with counterpart Matthew Whale to begin negotiations on a new security treaty as part of a shift in approach to the Pacific nation. Australia, New Zealand and Japan have all warned the missile launch by Beijing is destabilising. Liberal Senator James Patterson says it needs to be made clear that the behaviour is unacceptable.
14: Broader picture here is that China is engaging in behaviour which it knows is threatening, which it knows is coercive. One of the reasons why militaries conduct exercises like these is for the demonstration effect. They want others to know they've got the capability to do so, and their decision to do so in the Pacific is particularly unwelcome.
13: In other news, new research has provided the first estimate of the number of teenagers affected by AI-assisted online sexual abuse. At least one in 25 Australians has experienced or has a friend who has experienced online sexual victimisation involving AI before the age of 18. ICMEC Australia Chief Executive Colm Gannon says better regulation is needed.
15: I think government needs to act as a leader in this area and take an active approach into AI regulation, rather than actually looking at an AI safety institute that is going to be passive in relation to technology.
13: Experts suggest Australia's share market could get a major boost from falling house prices. Research shows local stocks usually rise during property downturns as investors search for better returns. Financial Director Tom Hawley says budget changes are forcing people to rethink where they put their savings.
16: People are unsure about if property is going to be a good investment over the next couple of years with all the recent budget changes. And so where do you put your savings? Where do you invest? So I think that then drives a rotation potentially into the share market.
13: Also making news, Indonesia has introduced new rules targeting foreign influencers in Bali on tourist visas. Australian content creators travelling to the island are being warned to make sure they have a working visa. And a recall alert has been issued for some bottles sold by a juice brand due to potential mould contamination. The Summer Snow Pink Lady Apple Juice and Granny Smith Apple Juice are sold online and in some stores. British wildcard Arthur Ferry has downed Gregor Dimitriev to continue his stunning run at Wimbledon. He's won a five-set thriller in his first appearance on centre court. The 23-year-old says he's thrilled with his resilience on the court so far.
17: Yeah, I'm really proud of my behaviour on court, not just not complaining, how I'm fighting back and staying in matches.
13: And Nathan Buckley has revealed he has had two conversations with Tasmania about becoming inaugural coach of the AFL's 19th side. That's the latest news update from the Capital Radio Newsroom. I'm James Wybrow.
18: Continuing with XLFM local news, thanks to Red Energy, the 100% Australian energy retailer owned by Snowy Hydro. I'm Caitlin Lewis. The New South Wales government has announced it is extending the state's largest apprenticeship program, allowing councils to hire hundreds more apprentices. The Fresh Start program has created 1,300 more apprenticeships, trainee and cadet roles in councils across the state, including in the Snowy Monaro. The funding will create 400 more roles from next year, including 200 apprentices, 100 trainees and 100 cadets. Snowy Valley locals are running out of time to join the de-amalgamation community panel with expressions of interest closing on July 19. The panel is seeking residents from across the region to put forward their local knowledge, ideas and perspectives throughout the de-amalgamation transition period. More information can be found on the Snowy Valley Council website. While the council has resolved to retain its existing Snowy Valley's council brand at its extraordinary meeting held on July 2, this follows the outcomes of a community survey undertaken as part of the council's de-amalgamation process. The council voted to keep the Snowy Valley's council brand and extend its use to the new Northern Council upon proclamation. It was also confirmed that community consultation will be undertaken to determine the preferred naming convention for the new Southern Council. And a surveillance blitz is underway across New South Wales to locate infected wild birds following the first detection of H5N1 bird flu. The Emergency Animal Disease Committee is urging poultry farmers to temporarily house free-range birds indoors. Free-range producers in the region are being encouraged to keep their birds indoors where possible in an effort to reduce contact with wild birds.
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18: No game for the Snowy River Bears over the weekend, with the match declared a washout. They miss out this weekend too with a bye. And the Canberra Raiders team list will be released today. They face the Bulldogs on Saturday at 5:30 p.m. That's the latest XLFM local news. 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I'm Caitlin Lewis.
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2: Transport New South Wales would like to advise Kosciuszko Road's open to Perrinship, Gathaca Road's open to the Village, Alpine Way's open to Threadbone beyond, Snowy Mountains Highway's open, Link Road to Selwyn Snow Resort's open, Alleyway to Tumbarumba and Selwyn the Road's open, and Coomer to Brown Mountain the Road is open. And keep it here for the latest Winter Road Updates.
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0: Weather-wise, frosty conditions, patches of fog expected throughout this evening. Tomorrow, morning frost and morning fog, followed by a sunny day. On Thursday, we're looking at similar conditions. Friday, partly cloudy with light winds. There's a 5% chance of snowfall over the next 24 hours. Coomera dropping to -1 tonight, maxing out at 11 tomorrow. Jindabyne high tomorrow of 10 after a night's low of 0. And in Canberra, temps climbing to 14 after a minimum of 3.
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It's a 30-minute music marathon on your Tuesday morning. Can you believe Tiffany was 15 years old when she sang this song? And it also made a resurgence back up the charts thanks to the Umbrella Academy. It's her song, I Think We're Alone Now, on Forever Classic XLFM.

0: This is the Snowy Mountains Forever Classic, XLFM 96.1. Phil Collins wraps up your 11 o'clock 30-minute music marathon. Let's take a look at the weather. Frosty conditions, patches of fog expected throughout this evening. There's a 5% chance of snowfall over the next 24 hours. Cooma dropping to minus 1 tonight, maxing out at 11 tomorrow. Jindabyne high tomorrow of 10 after a night's low of 0. And then Canberra, temps climbing to 14 after a minimum of 3. 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

0: 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It's Jeff taking you through. It's Queen, Crazy Little Thing Called Love, finishing off your Tuesday morning. 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
4: This is Budgie Baker. Glorious sunny day out there for everyone to enjoy, especially if you're out on the hill having a ski or board. So I went looking after all the skis and boarders and the tobogganers. New chum chair, had to have a little bit of grooming. Wes's wonderful carpet is spinning as well, so there's something for everyone. Charlotte Pass, first timers, riding the Cozzie carpet. Cozzie triple chair open to mid-station for the early adopters, and the advanced skiers and boarders can still find some untracked snow and a little bit of challenge when they head to the top for some fresh tracks. Perisher, Front Valley covered, Quad Express, Village 8, Conveyor going for the first timers, plus the Sturt and Mitchell T-Bar, Conveyor open in Smiggins as well, and the early starter chair in Blue Cow. Threadboat, Friday Flat, pretty good. Easy does a chair, couple of snow runners in action, Gun Barrel and Cruiser on Merits are proving popular. 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
11: From the Capital Radio Newsroom, good afternoon, I'm James Wybrow. The federal government maintains China's missile test launch is destabilising for the region. Beijing fired a nuclear-capable projectile into the Pacific Ocean yesterday, just hours after Australia struck a new defence treaty with Fiji. China insists the activity was part of a routine training exercise and was done in accordance with international law. Defence Minister Richard Miles says it's a stark reminder of why we need to be prepared.
12: That's why you see us very much increasing our own defence capability, but also working very closely with our neighbours and our partners immediately around our borders.
11: The United States says it's concerned by China's rapid nuclear weapons build-up. In other news, a study has found 1 in 25 Australians aged between 16 and 18 have been affected by AI-assisted online sexual abuse. Adelaide University has undertaken a study of almost 2,000 people. Centre for Missing and Exploited Children Australia Chief Executive Colm Gannon says the figures are concerning.
17: What we need to think about is why are young people turning to AI and why is there no follow-through in relation to those disclosures? Other things that are also concerning is when we look at the level of exploitation and extortion that is taking place.
11: Also making news, data shows suburbs with more owner-occupied homes have the strongest long-term capital growth. Cotality analysis shows units in investor-heavy suburbs gained just 65% in value over the past 16 years. Similar properties in owner-occupied areas grew by 99%. And the man on top of the Balti Bridge in Melbourne has taken to social media and says he's now coming down. He vandalised the bridge around 3 in the morning, spray-painting it with the infamous Pam the Bird. The man taunted police by requesting a peanut butter and jelly sandwich and a glass of milk and said he wasn't coming down until taxes were lowered. Queenslander Max Plath is keeping his cards close to his chest of how they might use him off the bench in Wednesday's Origin decider. The Maroons' Mr. Fix-It was pivotal in last month's Game 2 victory, plugging holes across the park. Plath says he's ready to slot in where required.
18: Game 1, I defended it for 20 minutes at back row too, so getting reps a hooker, half, back row, playing in the middle as a rucky too. Just getting some familiarity with the boys and certain shapes that would be thrown at me.
11: And at the World Cup, Belgium and the USA are wrapping up their round of 16 match. The game was shrouded in controversy after FIFA overturned a one-match suspension for USA top goalscorer Florian Balogun. Meanwhile, Portugal's 1-0 loss to Spain has ended manager Roberto Martinez's time, who said it's important for the squad to have a new voice. That's the latest news update from the Capital Radio Newsroom. I'm James Wybrow.
19: 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I'm Caitlin Lewis. National Parks is putting the call out to locals to be safe in Kosciuszko National Park as the school holidays begin. Parks are reminding those taking their kids to Kosciuszko over the holiday break that mobile phone coverage is often unreliable and that the area poses unique challenges. Personal locator beacons are also strongly recommended and can be hired for free. Before you head out on your journey, remember to check the latest weather forecast, download the Emergency Plus app and check for alerts on the National Parks website. Snowy Monaro Regional Council, in partnership with Northridge Reserve Bush Care, has started a 5-year program to improve the sustainability of native plants and animals in Cooma Northridge Reserve. As reported in the Monero Post, the focus of the works will be added contract bush regeneration works, as well as cultural burning conducted in winter for the first 3 years. The program is being delivered by the Snowy Monero Regional Council in partnership with Northridge Reserve Bush Care. The region recorded its warmest June in almost 50 years, possibly explaining the lack of snow. The Cooma Visitor Centre Observation Station recorded an 18.5-degree day on June 16. According to the Monero Post, observations by the centre began in 1974, and in the years since, temperatures of or above 13 degrees have only been recorded 6 times. Also making news today, southern parts of Kosciuszko National Park remain closed this week to allow for the controversial Brumby cull to continue. The operation is set to resume until July 11. More information can be found on the National Parks and Wildlife website.
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19: An opening round win for the Green Machine in the NRLW, smashing the Dragons in Kogra. Taking some time to get going, the Raiders scored 4 unanswered tries to run away 20-4 winners. It was also a milestone game for Raiders captain Samaima Taufa, who recorded her 50th appearance. That's the latest XLFM local news. 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I'm Caitlin Lewis.
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2: Central New South Wales would like to advise Kosciuszko Road's open to Perenshit, Gutherga Road's open to the Village, Alpine Way's open to Threadburn beyond, Snowy Mountains Highway is open, Link Road to Selwyn Snow Resort's open, Alleyway to Tumbarumba and Selwyn the Road's open, and Cooma to Brown Mountain the Road is open, and keep it here for the latest Winter Road Updates.
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0: Weather-wise, frosty conditions, patches of fog expected throughout this evening. Tomorrow, morning frost and morning fog, followed by a sunny day. On Thursday, we're looking at similar conditions. Friday, partly cloudy with light winds. There's a 5% chance of snowfall over the next 24 hours. Cooma dropping to -1 tonight, maxing out at 11 tomorrow, Jindabyne high tomorrow of 10 after a night's low of 0, and in Canberra, temps climbing to 14 after a minimum of 3.
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The Snowy Mountains, forever classic, excellent. 96.1, it's a lunchtime 30-minute music marathon on your Tuesday. Originally a Danish song, it wasn't until Natalie Imbruglia got her hands on it, put English lyrics to it, and it's her hit song, Torn, here on Forever Classic. 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

0: hot chocolate, so you win again here on Forever Classic XLFM. Finishes off a lunchtime 30-minute music marathon on your Tuesday. Let's take a look at the weather. Frosty conditions, patches of fog expected throughout this evening. There's a 5% chance of snowfall over the next 24 hours. Coomera dropping to minus 1 tonight, maxing out at 11 tomorrow. Jindabyne high tomorrow 10 after a night's low of 0. And then Canberra, temps climbing to 14 after a minimum of 3. 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
30: 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The Charlotte Pass Snow Resort $89 Thursday deal. Charlotte Pass is totally snowbound with no cars, no queues, and no crowds. And the $89 Thursday deal includes an all-mountain lift pass, over snow transport in and out of Charlotte Pass from Perisher, and a free hot lunch plus a free drink. 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
0: Local New South Wales would like to advise Kosciuszko Road's open to Perenshit, Gutherga Road's open to the village, Alpine Way's open to Threadbone beyond, Snowy Mountains Highway's open, Link Road to Selwyn Snow Resort's open, Elliot Way to Tumbarumba and Selwyn the Road's open, and Coomer to Brown Mountain the Road is open, and keep it here for the latest winter road updates.

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0: Your lunchtime hour is over here on Forever Classic, XLFM 96.1 with Cold Chisel and Quigo. It's Jeff taking you through. We've got to roll in to your Tuesday afternoon, which means your next 30-minute music marathon is upon us. But before we do that, got to go to the Capital Radio newsroom, get the latest there in news, sport and weather. Also, the latest in local news as well. But a part of that 30-minute music marathon is the Travelling Wheelbricks. Everybody got somebody. As well as Ace of Base. 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
14: 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New chum chair, had a little bit of grooming. 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
9: From the Capital Radio Newsroom, I'm Alex Stockerty. Questions are being raised regarding Beijing firing a nuclear-capable projectile into the Pacific Ocean yesterday. Taiwan has released the flight path of the weapon, showing it landed in the ocean around 1,000 kilometres northeast of the Solomon Islands. Intelligent Risks Chief Executive Neil Fergus says the warning time for the dispatch is causing a stir among neighbouring countries.
15: Somewhere between 2 hours and 90 minutes. The Japanese have been adamant they only had 90 minutes warning. That's outrageous. I'm not aware that the government has specified the time. They have said it was indecent in terms of the brevity.
9: WiseTech founder Richard White has quit as chairperson but will remain as executive director. In a statement to the ASX, he says he strenuously denies allegations in the media but says they're creating an unnecessary distraction. Raylene Murphy has been appointed as the new independent chairperson. An eight-hour standoff between police and an alleged graffiti artist on top of the Balti Bridge has ended. The 22-year-old climbed onto the bridge at around 3 a.m., painted it with the infamous Pam the Bird tag, and refused to come down. Australian travellers can claim a free flight to Alice Springs from January until August next year as part of a marketing campaign to boost tourism in the Red Centre. Visitors will need to book at least two nights of accommodation in the town to claim the free interstate airfare. Tourism Central Australia Chief Executive Daniel Rochford says the initiative is thanks to a federally funded grant.
16: And that gives you the opportunity of basing yourself here at Alice to go out to the West Macdonald Ranges and then potentially down to Kings Canyon and on to Uluru. So, you know, great opportunity to get amongst it.
9: A cat has survived 4 hours trapped inside an operating clothes dryer in Melbourne. The feline jumped into the warm dryer after his Kensington owner left the door ajar. The cat survived the ordeal despite being left critically dehydrated, and Susanna Tilevsky from Lort Smith Animal Hospital says he required intravenous fluids, oxygen therapy and pain relief.
17: Some burns, obviously, but he actually got away with it relatively unscathed, and that's we don't usually see anything like that.
9: And more than 300 Volvo hybrid SUVs have been recalled over a battery manufacturing defect. Checking sport, and Belgium have thumped the USA 4-1 at the World Cup to advance into the quarterfinals. Meantime, Portugal's manager has quit his post after the club's World Cup campaign came to an end earlier against Spain. Blues coach Laurie Daly says the New South Wales side is ready to have their best game of the series in tomorrow's State of Origin decider. And Aussie Alex de Minaur says it breaks him inside that his hard work isn't paying off as he was knocked out of Wimbledon in the fourth round. That's the latest news update from the Capital Radio Newsroom.
18: Continuing with XLFM local news, thanks to Red Energy, the 100% Australian energy retailer owned by Snowy Hydro. I'm Caitlin Lewis. Following community feedback, Snowy Valley Council has resolved to retain the existing branding as the process towards de-amalgamation continues. This decision comes after a community survey which showed strong support for maintaining the current branding. The council voted to keep the Snowy Valley's council brand and extend its use to the new Northern Council upon proclamation. It was also confirmed that community consultation will be undertaken to determine the preferred naming convention for the new Southern Council. Free-range producers in the Snowy Monaro were being encouraged to keep their birds indoors where possible as the fight to combat H5N1 bird flu continues in the state. The Emergency Animal Disease Committee is urging poultry farmers to temporarily house free-range birds indoors. Snowy Monaro Council could be getting new apprentices after the state government announced it is extending its largest apprentice program in decades. The Fresh Start program has created 1,300 more apprenticeship, trainee and cadet roles in councils across the state to address workforce shortages. The funding will create 400 more roles from next year, including 200 apprentices, 100 trainees and 100 cadets. And Snowy Valley residents looking to shape the future of local government in the region are being encouraged to join the council's de-amalgamation community panel if they haven't done so yet. The panel is seeking residents from across the region to put forward their local knowledge, ideas and perspectives throughout the de-amalgamation transition period. More information can be found on the Snowy Valley Council website.
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18: The Snowy River Bears will have 2 weeks off after their game over the weekend was declared a washout. No game for them this weekend either, as they have a pre-scheduled bye. And the Raiders are back at training today before having a day off on Wednesday, then back to the track on Thursday. Ricky Stewart and his boys head up to Sydney on Friday afternoon ahead of Saturday's clash with the Bulldogs. That's the latest XLFM local news. 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I'm Caitlin Lewis.
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19: Transport for New South Wales would like to advise Kosciuszko Road over to Perisher, Guthaka Road open to the village, Alpine Way Road over to Threadbow and beyond, Snow Mountains Highway Road open, the Link Road, Selwyn Snow Resort Road open, Elliott Way, Tamarumba to Selwyn Road open and Coomin Brown Mountain Road is open. Keep it here for the latest Winter Road updates.
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0: Weather-wise, frosty conditions, patches of fog expected throughout this evening. Tomorrow, morning frost and morning fog, followed by a sunny day. On Thursday, we're looking at similar conditions. Friday, partly cloudy with light winds. There's a 5% chance of snowfall over the next 24 hours. Coomera dropping to -1 tonight. Maxing out at 11 tomorrow. Jindabyne high tomorrow of 10 after a night's low of 0. And in Canberra, temps climbing to 14 after a minimum of 3.
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0: 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It's Jeff taking through a 30-minute music marathon for you Tuesday arvo. It's Madonna, Crazy For You, wrapping up your 1 o'clock 30-minute music marathon. Let's take a look at the weather. Frosty conditions, patches of fog expected throughout this evening. There's a 5% chance of snowfall over the next 24 hours. Cooma dropping to minus 1 tonight, maxing out at 11 tomorrow. Jindabyne high tomorrow of 10 after a night's low of 0. And in Canberra, temps climbing to 14 after a minimum of 3. 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
13: 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The Charlotte Pass Snow Resort $89 Thursday deal. 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
15: 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Keep it here for all the latest winter road updates.

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0: Huey Lewis in the news, Power of Love on Forever Classic. XLFM, it's Jeff taking you through. It will be your final hour with me, your 2 o'clock hour. But before we get into that 30-minute music marathon, got to take a look at the latest in the Capital Radio newsroom. Get the latest there in news, sport and weather, as well as local news. And a part of that 30-minute music marathon after two is John Mellencamp. Outside the club, cherry bomb. As well as Prince. Yes, this is what it sounds like. 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
11: This is Budgie Baker. 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So looking after all the skiers and boarders and the tobogganers, new chum chair, had a little bit of grooming. 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Charlotte Pass, first-timers riding the Cozzy carpet. 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Perisher, Front Valley covered, Quad Express, Village 8, Conveyor going for the first timers, plus the Sturton Mitchell T-Bar, Conveyor open in Smiggins as well, and the early starter chair in Blue Cow. Threadbow, Friday Flat, pretty good. Easy does a chair, couple of snow runners in action, Gun Barrel and Cruiser on Merit are proving popular. A good day to ski and board, don't forget the sunscreen.
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12: From the Capital Radio Newsroom, I'm Alex Stockerty. A 9-hour-long standoff at a Melbourne bridge is now over after police arrested a man who allegedly scaled and vandalised the structure. The 22-year-old is accused of spray-painting a Pam the Bird graffiti tag on the eastern pillar of the Balti Bridge before refusing to come down. Footage shared by the man on social media shows him seated atop the bridge, taunting officers. The opposition argues China would likely use nuclear-capable missiles in regional conflict. Beijing test-launched a ballistic projectile into the Pacific Ocean yesterday, claiming it's part of a routine training exercise. The act has drawn condemnation from the Australian and United States governments. Shadow Defence Minister James Patterson says the launch is cause for concern.
13: Secondly, I think it's indication of China's intent. You don't practice firing a ballistic missile in the Pacific unless you think that at some point in the future you might need to do so for real in conflict.
12: Senior representatives from TikTok have provided evidence at the Anti-Semitism Royal Commission on the inquiry's third block of hearings. The commission has heard 98% of content in violation with TikTok's safety controls removed before a report was made to the platform. AFL great Tony Modra has left hospital to continue his recovery at home after a freak single vehicle crash in South Australia last month. In a statement, Modra says he's now only starting to wrap his head around the incredible amount of support and well wishes he and his family have received. He says he remains deeply grateful to the members of the public who gave him vital first aid until ambulance crews arrived. New research has provided the first estimate of the number of teenagers affected by AI-assisted online sexual abuse. At least 1 in 25 Australians has experienced or has a friend who has experienced online sexual victimisation involving AI before the age of 18. Centre for Missing and Exploited Children Australia Chief Executive Colm Gannon says better regulation is needed.
14: I think government needs to act as a leader in this area and take an active approach into AI regulation, rather than actually looking at an AI safety institute that is going to be passive in relation to technology.
12: And a popular juice brand is being recalled over fears of mould contamination. The Summer Snow Pink Lady Apple and Granny Smith Apple Juices are sold online and in some stores. Checking sport, and the NRL has unveiled a record-breaking new media deal. Nine and Foxtel have retained the broadcast rights, tipping in at $5.3 billion over 7 years from 2028. At the FIFA World Cup, the USA has been sent packing by Belgium. The co-hosts thumped 4-1. And Gold Coast will challenge Ben Long's 2-game ban tonight at the AFL Tribunal for his off-the-ball hit on Collingwood's Braden Maynard. That's the latest news update from the Capital Radio News.
15: Continuing with XLFM local news, thanks to Red Energy, the 100% Australian energy retailer owned by Snowy Hydro. I'm Caitlin Lewis. Now that snow has finally arrived in the region, national parks are encouraging locals to be safe on the slopes. Parks are reminding those taking their kids to Kosciuszko National Park over the school holidays that mobile phone coverage is often unreliable and that the area poses unique challenges. Personal locator beacons are also strongly recommended and can be hired for free. Before you head out on your journey, remember to check the latest weather forecast. Download the Emergency Plus app and check for alerts on the National Parks website. The controversial Brumby Cull in parts of Kosciuszko National Park continues this week. Southern parts of the park will be closed to allow for the culling operation to continue until July 11. More information about the cull can be found on the National Parks and Wildlife website. A 5-year grant-funded program has begun to improve the sustainability of native plants and animals in Cooma's Northridge Reserve. As reported in the Monero Post, the focus of the works will be added contract bush regeneration works, as well as cultural burning conducted in winter for the first 3 years. The program is being delivered by the Snowy Monero Regional Council in partnership with Northridge Reserve Bush Care. And the Snowy Monero has just come out of its warmest June in nearly 50 years, with the monthly average temperature sitting at 14 degrees. The Cooma Visitor Centre Observation Station recorded an 18.5 degree day on June 16. According to the Monero Post, observations by the centre began in 1974, and in the years since, temperatures of or above 13 degrees have only been recorded 6 times.
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15: The Raiders have defeated the Dragons in their opening game of the NRLW season. After conceding in the opening minute, the Green Machine never looked back, running away 20-4 winners in Wollongong. Raiders coach Darren Borthwick says the team's defence was fantastic. That's the latest XLFM local news. 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I'm Caitlin Lewis.
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16: Transport for New South Wales would like to advise Kosciuszko Road open to Perisher, Guthaca Road open to the village, Alpine Way Road open to Threadbow and beyond, Snow Mountains Highway Road open, the Link Road Selwyn Snow Resort Road open, Elliott Way Tamarumba to Selwyn Road open, and Coomin Brown Mountain Road is open. Keep it here for the latest Winter Road updates.
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0: Weather-wise, frosty conditions, patches of fog expected throughout this evening. Tomorrow, morning frost and morning fog, followed by a sunny day. On Thursday, we're looking at similar conditions. Friday, partly cloudy with light winds. There's a 5% chance of snowfall over the next 24 hours. Cooma dropping to minus 1 tonight. Maxing out at 11 tomorrow. Jindabyne high tomorrow of 10 after a night's low of 0. And in Canberra, temps climbing to 14 after a minimum of 3.
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I'm Forever Classic, XLFM, Berlin, Take My Away is on the way, as well as Ice House with Great Southern Land. 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

0: 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It's Ice House, Great Southern Land, wrapping up a 30-minute music marathon for your 2 o'clock hour and your final one with me today, because Banksy, he's going to take you through your next one at 3 o'clock. But in the meantime, let's take a look at the weather. Frosty conditions, patches of fog expected throughout this evening. There's a 5% chance of snowfall over the next 24 hours. Cooma dropping to minus 1, maxing out at 11 tomorrow. Jindabyne high tomorrow of 10 after a night's low of 0. And in Canberra, temps climbing to 14 after a minimum of 3. OMD up next here on Forever Classic XLFM.
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8: Transport from New South Wales would like to advise Kosciuszko Road over to Perisher, Guthaka Road open to the village, Alpine Way Road open to Threadbow and beyond, Snow Mountains Highway Road open, the Link Road Selwyn Snow Resort Road open, Elliot Way Tamarumba to Selwyn Road open, and Coomera Brown Mountain Road is open. Keep it here for the latest Winter Road updates.

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0: 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It's Jeff tagging you through. It's Cheap Trick and The Flame finishing off your 2 o'clock hour and finishing off my time in the studio, because Banksy, he's going to take you through your next 30-minute music marathon, and then he's going to keep you company until 7 o'clock tonight. 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
7: This is Budgie Baker. 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Quad Express, V8, 2T bars and a conveyor open. 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Early starter in Blue Cow was spinning. And then Leichhardt chair on Centre Valley. Threadbow, plenty of action around Friday Flat. Easy does a chair and a couple of snow runners. Gunbarrel and Cruiser were also spinning today, adding to the terrain on Merritts. And High Noon will open tomorrow. Got a few days of cold nights and sunny days ahead, so you've just got to love it. So get on out there.
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9: From the Capital Radio Newsroom, I'm Alex Stockerty. The Solomon Islands says friendly nations don't test launch missiles in each other's regions. China has fired a nuclear-capable projectile into the Pacific Ocean, claiming it's part of a routine training exercise. Prime Minister Anthony Albanese is meeting his Solomon's counterpart Matthew Wale in Honiara to advance talks on a new security treaty. Mr. Wale says the Pacific is not the place for military activities.
10: China's a good good friend of Solomon Islands, but this is not something a friend does. This is not not good. We don't want to see any more countries, China, America, anybody. We don't want anybody testing the ICBMs in the Pacific Islands region. That's the bottom line. Be our friend, but don't threaten us.
9: A man is in custody being interviewed by police after he was arrested over this morning's standoff on the Balti Bridge. The 22-year-old is accused of climbing a 140-metre pylon and painted the infamous Pam the Bird tag on it as he protested about taxes. The eight-hour stunt disrupting traffic before finally coming to an end. Acting Inspector Darren Wallace labelling it unacceptable.
11: It was a particularly precarious situation, quite dangerous to the accused person as well as to police, and it was difficult for us to negotiate that safe conclusion, but we got there.
9: WiseTech Global founder and executive chairman Richard White is stepping down effective immediately. White says reports alleging he's under investigation by the Federal Police's Human Exploitation Task Force is creating unnecessary distraction from the business's strength. The billionaire strenuously denies all allegations against him and will remain the tech company's executive director. New rules have been introduced in Indonesia targeting social media influencers who travel to the country on tourist visas. Australian content creators are being warned to make sure they have a working visa. Australians are being asked to think about the Sounds of Australia for the National Film and Sound Archive. The body is looking to add new sounds to its collection, which is updated annually. Assistant curator Hannah DeFater says they're looking for recordings that have shaped the nation.
12: Any sound that really feel like it speaks to the national story, who we are, what Australia is, where we've been, where we're going, but just things that have had the most social, cultural or historic significance.
9: Checking sport, and at the FIFA World Cup, Belgium will take on Spain in the quarterfinals after both sides had wins today. Belgium beat USA 4-1 while Spain defeated Portugal 1-0. In AFL, and former Saints captain, now Demons midfielder Jack Steele has described St Kilda's pursuit of Lions free agent Lachie Neal as an interesting watch. And in basketball, the Boomers have downed the Philippines in Perth 92-49 in the World Cup qualifiers. That's the latest news update from the Capital Radio Newsroom.
13: Continuing with XLFM local news, thanks to Red Energy, the 100% Australian energy retailer owned by Snowy Hydro. I'm Caitlin Lewis. The New South Wales government has announced it is extending the state's largest apprenticeship program, allowing councils to hire hundreds more apprentices. The Fresh Start program has created 1,300 more apprenticeships, trainee and cadet roles in councils across the state, including in the Snowy Monaro. The funding will create 400 more roles from next year, including 200 apprentices, 100 trainees and 100 cadets. Snowy Valley locals are running out of time to join the de-amalgamation community panel with expressions of interest closing on July 19. The panel is seeking residents from across the region to put forward their local knowledge, ideas and perspectives throughout the de-amalgamation transition period. More information can be found on the Snowy Valley Council website. While the council has resolved to retain its existing Snowy Valley's council brand at its extraordinary meeting held on July 2, this follows the outcomes of a community survey undertaken as part of the council's de-amalgamation process. The council voted to keep the Snowy Valley's council brand and extend its use to the new Northern Council upon proclamation. It was also confirmed that community consultation will be undertaken to determine the preferred naming convention for the new Southern Council. And a surveillance blitz is underway across New South Wales to locate infected wild birds following the first detection of H5N1 bird flu. The Emergency Animal Disease Committee is urging poultry farmers to temporarily house free-range birds indoors. Free-range producers in the region are being encouraged to keep their birds indoors where possible in an effort to reduce contact with wild birds.
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13: No game for the Snowy River Bears over the weekend, with the match declared a washout. They miss out this weekend too with a bye. And the Canberra Raiders team list will be released today. They face the Bulldogs on Saturday at 5:30 p.m. That's the latest XLFM local news. 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
14: 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Keep it here for the latest Winter Road updates.
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15: Cool and patches of fog about this evening. Morning frost and fog followed by a sunny day tomorrow. Frosty morning, then a partly cloudy day for Thursday and partly cloudy for Friday. There's a 5% chance of snowfall over the next 24 hours. Vekuma dropping down to minus 2 degrees tonight. Top tomorrow of 11. Jindy a high tomorrow of 10 after tonight's low of minus 1. And Canberra climbing up to 14 degrees tomorrow after tonight's low of 1 degree. 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

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Banksy, take your thought. I thought, well, it's Wednesday, I'll be him. You too, Sting on the way. But right now, this is the Lighthouse family, the entire family, and talking about being high. XLFM.

0: for at the Classic XL Event 96.1. That is Promises, but Baby It's You on a cool one this evening and patches of fog. Morning frost and fog tomorrow morning, then a mostly sunny day. Partly cloudy for Thursday and partly cloudy for Friday as well. XLFM's Love and Local Shop, the Snowies. 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
6: Transport for New South Wales would like to advise Kosciuszko Road over to Perisher, Guthaka Road open to the village, Alpine Way Road over to Thredbo and beyond, Snow Mountains Highway Road open, the Link Road Selwyn Snow Resort Road open, Elliott Way Tamarumba to Selwyn Road open, and Coomera Mountain Road is open. Keep it here for the latest Winter Road updates.

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0: for the classic ex-Elephant 96.1. That's Susan Vega, Luca. It's a great little song. A real story, too. Apparently, her early days, Susan Vega lived in an apartment block, and upstairs, up there, was little Luca, and she was a troubled child, and the parents were quite bad. And she always promised that if that song ever made it, she would find Luca and give us some of the money, some of the royalties, but apparently couldn't find her. Coming up next hour, got this. And also this, ex-Elephant.
1: ex-Elephant is classic. Don't you forget about me. After classic. It must be love, love. After classic. 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
6: This is Buddy Baker. 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Going to be another cold night, so more opportunity for the snowmakers as well. Selwyn Snow Resort, new chum chair, Wes's wonderful carpet open today. 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We'll have them looking pretty good again tomorrow. 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Parachute Front Valley was pretty busy. Quad Express, V8, 2T bars and a conveyor open. Conveyor open in Smiggins. Early starter in Blue Cow was spinning. And then Leichhardt chair on Centre Valley. Trebo, plenty of action around Friday Flat. Easy does a chair and a couple of snow runners. Gunbarrel and Cruiser were also spinning today, adding to the terrain on Merritts. And High Noon will open tomorrow. Got a few days of cold nights and sunny days ahead, so you've just got to love it. So get on out there.
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7: From the Capital Radio Newsroom, I'm Alex Stockerty. Questions are being raised regarding Beijing firing a nuclear-capable projectile into the Pacific Ocean yesterday. Taiwan has released the flight path of the weapon, showing it landed in the ocean around 1,000 kilometres northeast of the Solomon Islands. Intelligent Risks Chief Executive Neil Fergus says the warning time for the dispatch is causing a stir among neighbouring countries.
8: It was somewhere between 2 hours and 90 minutes. The Japanese have been adamant they only had 90 minutes warning. That's outrageous. I'm not aware that the government has specified the time. They have said it was indecent in terms of the brevity.
7: WiseTech founder Richard White has quit as chairperson but will remain as executive director. In a statement to the ASX, he says he strenuously denies allegations in the media but says they're creating an unnecessary distraction. Raylene Murphy has been appointed as the new independent chairperson. an 8-hour standoff between police and an alleged graffiti artist on top of the Balti Bridge has ended. The 22-year-old climbed onto the bridge at around 3 a.m, painted it with the infamous Pam the Bird tag, and refused to come down. Australian travellers can claim a free flight to Alice Springs from January until August next year as part of a marketing campaign to boost tourism in the Red Centre. Visitors will need to book at least 2 nights of accommodation in the town to claim the free interstate airfare. Tourism Central Australia Chief Executive Daniel Rochford says the initiative is thanks to a federally funded grant.
9: And that gives you the opportunity of basing yourself here at Alice to go out to the West Macdonald Ranges and then potentially down to Kings Canyon and on to Uluru. So, you know, great opportunity to get amongst it.
7: A cat has survived 4 hours trapped inside an operating clothes dryer in Melbourne. The feline jumped into the warm dryer after his Kensington owner left the door ajar. The cat survived the ordeal despite being left critically dehydrated, and Susanna Tilevsky from Lort Smith Animal Hospital says he required intravenous fluids, oxygen therapy and pain relief.
10: Some burns, obviously, but he actually got away with it relatively unscathed, and that's we don't usually see anything like that.
7: And more than 300 Volvo hybrid SUVs have been recalled over a battery manufacturing defect. Checking sport, and Belgium have thumped the USA 4-1 at the World Cup to advance into the quarterfinals. Meantime, Portugal's manager has quit his post after the club's World Cup campaign came to an end earlier against Spain. Blues coach Laurie Daly says the New South Wales side is ready to have their best game of the series in tomorrow's State of Origin decider. And Aussie Alex de Minaur says it breaks him inside that his hard work isn't paying off as he was knocked out of Wimbledon in the fourth round. That's the latest news update from the Capital Radio Newsroom.
11: Continuing with XLFM local news, thanks to Red Energy, the 100% Australian energy retailer owned by Snowy Hydro. I'm Caitlin Lewis. National Parks is putting the call out to locals to be safe in Kosciuszko National Park as the school holidays begin. Parks are reminding those taking their kids to Kosciuszko over the holiday break that mobile phone coverage is often unreliable and that the area poses unique challenges. Personal locator beacons are also strongly recommended and can be hired for free. Before you head out on your journey, remember to check the latest weather forecast, download the Emergency Plus app, and check for alerts on the National Parks website. Snowy Monaro Regional Council, in partnership with Northridge Reserve Bush Care, has started a 5-year program to improve the sustainability of native plants and animals in Cooma Northridge Reserve. As reported in the Monaro Post, the focus of the works will be added contract bush regeneration works, as well as cultural burning conducted in winter for the first 3 years. The program is being delivered by the Snowy Monaro Regional Council in partnership with Northridge Reserve Bush Care. The region recorded its warmest June in almost 50 years, possibly explaining the lack of snow. The Cooma Visitor Centre Observation Station recorded an 18.5 degree day on June 16. According to the Monaro Post, observations by the centre began in 1974, and in the years since, temperatures of or above 13 degrees have only been recorded 6 times. Also making news today, southern parts of Kosciuszko National Park remain closed this week to allow for the controversial Brumby cull to continue. The operation is set to resume until July 11. More information can be found on the National Parks and Wildlife website.
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11: An opening round win for the Green Machine in the NRLW, smashing the Dragons in Kogra. Taking some time to get going, the Raiders scored 4 unanswered tries to run away 20-4 winners. It was also a milestone game for Raiders captain Samaima Taufa, who recorded her 50th appearance. That's the latest XLFM local news. 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I'm Caitlin Lewis.
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12: Transport for New South Wales would like to advise Kosciuszko Road open to Perisher, Guthaka Road open to the Village, Alpine Way, Road over to Thredbo and beyond, Snow Mountains Highway Road open, the Link Road, Selwyn Snow Resort Road open, Elliot Way, Tamarumba to Selwyn Road open, and Coomera Brown Mountain Road is open. Keep it here for the latest winter road updates.
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0: Cool and patches of fog about this evening. Morning frost and fog followed by a sunny day tomorrow. Frosty morning, then a partly cloudy day for Thursday and partly cloudy for Friday. There's a 5% chance of snowfall over the next 24 hours. Fukuma dropping down to minus 2 degrees tonight. Top tomorrow of 11. Jindy a high tomorrow of 10 after tonight's low of minus 1. And Canberra climbing up to 14 degrees tomorrow after tonight's low of 1 degree. 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

Rover Classic XLFM 96.1, 30-minute views marathon. Got Martika Rembrandt on the way as well. Right now, everywhere he goes, he goes there. This is Paul Young, XLFM.

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This is Boy Meets Girl. They're a husband and wife team. Quite often their manager would get their songs and sell them to big artists.

0: Forever Classic XLFM 96.1. That is Martika with Toy Soldiers. Love playing Toy Soldiers when I was a kid. I had little plastic Toy Soldiers. Tempo Soldiers were my favourite. They're out of business nowadays, but and on the net worth quite a bit. But look them up. Tempo Soldiers, they were great. Cool and patches of fog throughout this evening. Morning frost and fog tomorrow morning, then a mostly sunny day. Partly cloudy Thursday, partly cloudy for Friday as well. 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
10: 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Keep it here for the latest winter road updates.

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0: 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A Message to My Girl coming up next hour. We've got this by Daggles, Daryl Braithwaite. Apparently he's stopped touring, he said. And Wham! 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
13: This is Budgie Baker. Glorious day across the resorts and more lifts and runs are starting to open up. Going to be another cold night, so more opportunity for the snowmakers as well. Selwyn Snow Resort, new chump chair, Wes's wonderful carpet open today. Another good night of snowmaking. We'll have them looking pretty good again tomorrow. Charlotte Pass, Cozy Carpet for the first timers and the kids. Better skiers and boarders were taking the Cozy Triple Chair to mid-station and the even better people were taking the chair all the way to the top for some challenging terrain. Perish Out Front Valley was pretty busy. Quad Express, V8, 2T bars and a conveyor open. Conveyor open in Smiggins. Early starter in Blue Cow was spinning. And then Leichhardt chair on Centre Valley. Threadbow, plenty of action around Friday Flat. Easy Does It chair and a couple of snow runners. Gunbarrel and Cruiser were also spinning today, adding to the terrain on Merritts. And High Noon will open tomorrow. Got a few days of cold nights and sunny days ahead, so you've just got to love it. So get on out there.
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14: From the Capital Radio Newsroom, I'm Alex Stockerty. A 9-hour-long standoff at a Melbourne bridge is now over after police arrested a man who allegedly scaled and vandalised the structure. The 22-year-old is accused of spray-painting a Pam the Bird graffiti tag on the eastern pillar of the Balti Bridge before refusing to come down. Footage shared by the man on social media shows him seated atop the bridge, taunting officers. The opposition argues China would likely use nuclear-capable missiles in regional conflict. Beijing test-launched a ballistic projectile into the Pacific Ocean yesterday, claiming it's part of a routine training exercise. The act has drawn condemnation from the Australian and United States governments. Shadow Defence Minister James Patterson says the launch is cause for concern.
5: Secondly, I think it's indication of China's intent. You don't practice firing a ballistic missile in the Pacific unless you think that at some point in the future you might need to do so for real in conflict.
14: Senior representatives from TikTok have provided evidence at the Anti-Semitism Royal Commission on the inquiry's third block of hearings. The commission has heard 98% of content in violation with TikTok's safety controls removed before a report was made to the platform. AFL great Tony Modra has left hospital to continue his recovery at home after a freak single-vehicle crash in South Australia last month. In a statement, Modra says he's now only starting to wrap his head around the incredible amount of support and well wishes he and his family have received. He says he remains deeply grateful to the members of the public who gave him vital first aid until ambulance crews arrived. New research has provided the first estimate of the number of teenagers affected by AI-assisted online sexual abuse. At least 1 in 25 Australians has experienced or has a friend who has experienced online sexual victimisation involving AI before the age of 18. Centre for Missing and Exploited Children Australia Chief Executive Colm Gannon says better regulation is needed.
6: I think government needs to act as a leader in this area and take an active approach into AI regulation, rather than actually looking at an AI safety institute that is going to be passive in relation to technology.
14: And a popular juice brand is being recalled over fears of mould contamination. The Summer Snow Pink Lady Apple and Granny Smith Apple Juices are sold online and in some stores. Checking Sport and the NRL has unveiled a record-breaking new media deal. Nine and Foxtel have retained the broadcast rights, tipping in at $5.3 billion over 7 years from 2028. At the FIFA World Cup, the USA has been sent packing by Belgium. The co-hosts thumped 4-1. And Gold Coast will challenge Ben Long's two-game ban tonight at the AFL Tribunal for his off-the-ball hit on Collingwood's Braden Maynard. That's the latest news update from the Capital Radio News.
7: Continuing with XLFM local news, thanks to Red Energy, the 100% Australian energy retailer owned by Snowy Hydro. I'm Caitlin Lewis. Following community feedback, Snowy Valley Council has resolved to retain the existing branding as the process towards de-amalgamation continues. This decision comes after a community survey which showed strong support for maintaining the current branding. The council voted to keep the Snowy Valley's council brand and extend its use to the new Northern Council upon proclamation. It was also confirmed that community consultation will be undertaken to determine the preferred naming convention for the new Southern Council. Free-range producers in the Snowy Monaro were being encouraged to keep their birds indoors where possible as the fight to combat H5N1 bird flu continues in the state. The Emergency Animal Disease Committee is urging poultry farmers to temporarily house free-range birds indoors. Snowy Monaro Council could be getting new apprentices after the state government announced it is extending its largest apprentice program in decades. The Fresh Start program has created 1,300 more apprenticeship, trainee and cadet roles in councils across the state to address workforce shortages. The funding will create 400 more roles from next year, including 200 apprentices, 100 trainees and 100 cadets. And Snowy Valley residents looking to shape the future of local government in the region are being encouraged to join the council's de-amalgamation community panel if they haven't done so yet. The panel is seeking residents from across the region to put forward their local knowledge, ideas and perspectives throughout the de-amalgamation transition period. More information can be found on the Snowy Valley Council website.
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7: The Snowy River Bears will have 2 weeks off after their game over the weekend was declared a washout. No game for them this weekend either, as they have a pre-scheduled bye. And the Raiders are back at training today before having a day off on Wednesday, then back to the track on Thursday. Ricky Stewart and his boys head up to Sydney on Friday afternoon ahead of Saturday's clash with the Bulldogs. That's the latest XLFM local news. 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
9: Transport for New South Wales would like to advise Kosciuszko Road open to Perisher, Guthaka Road open to the village, Alpine Way Road open to Threadbow and beyond, Snow Mountains Highway Road open, the Link Road Selwyn Snow Resort Road open, Elliot Way Tumarumba to Selwyn Road open, and Coomera Brown Mountain Road is open. Keep it here for the latest Winter Road updates.
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10: Cool and patches of fog about this evening. Morning frost and fog followed by a sunny day tomorrow. Frosty morning, then a partly cloudy day for Thursday and partly cloudy for Friday. There's a 5% chance of snowfall over the next 24 hours. For Cooma, dropping down to minus 2 degrees tonight. Top tomorrow of 11. Jindy, a high tomorrow of 10 after tonight's low of minus 1. And Canberra climbing up to 14 degrees tomorrow after tonight's low of 1 degree. 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

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You, my friends, have hooked into a 30-minute abuse bath on Banksy, which is fundamentally me. I'll take you through it. We've got Eurythmics, Paul Simon on the way right now. Wham!

more of the classic XLFM 96.1 Eurythmics Akka Dakka coming up in a cheek. Right now, part of a 30-minute beer's mouth on, this is Paul Simon from the album Graceland, XLFM.

0: 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That is Eurythmics and the Must Be an Angel. Hopefully not the bikey group, otherwise it'd be a different song. Cool and patches of fog expected throughout this evening. Frosty morning and foggy morning tomorrow morning, followed by a mostly sunny day. Partly cloudy Thursday, partly cloudy for Friday. 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
14: Transport for New South Wales would like to advise Kosciuszko Road over to Perisher, Guthaka Road open to the village, Alpine Way Road open to Thredbo and beyond, Snow Mountains Highway Road open, the Link Road Selwyn Snow Resort Road open, Elliot Way Tamarumba to Selwyn Road open, and Coomera Brown Mountain Road is open. Keep it here for the latest Winter Road updates.

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0: 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The lovely Sade, who's a singer, model, actress, did it all. Smooth operator. About a fella that, sure enough, she is con man. And she was a smooth operator, so that's based on truth in a way. Coming up next hour, got this. 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
9: This is Budgie Baker. Glorious day across the resorts and more lifts and runs are starting to open up. Going to be another cold night, so more opportunity for the snowmakers as well. Selwyn Snow Resort, new chump chair, Wes's wonderful carpet open today. Another good night of snowmaking. We'll have them looking pretty good again tomorrow. Charlotte Pass, Cozzy Carpet for the first timers and the kids. 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Front Valley was pretty busy. Quad Express, V8, 2T bars and a conveyor open. Conveyor open in Smiggins, early starter in Blue Cow was spinning, and then Leichhardt chair on Centre Valley. Trebo, plenty of action around Friday Flat, Easy Does It chair and a couple of snow runners. Gunbarrel and Cruiser were also spinning today, adding to the terrain on Merritts, and High Noon will open tomorrow. Got a few days of cold nights and sunny days ahead, so you've just got to love it, so get on out there.
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10: From the Capital Radio Newsroom, I'm Alex Stockerty. The Solomon Islands says friendly nations don't test launch missiles in each other's regions. China has fired a nuclear-capable projectile into the Pacific Ocean, claiming it's part of a routine training exercise. Prime Minister Anthony Albanese is meeting his Solomon's counterpart Matthew Wale in Honiara to advance talks on a new security treaty. Mr. Wale says the Pacific is not the place for military activities.
11: China is a good friend of Solomon Islands, but this is not something a friend does. This is not good. We don't want to see any more countries, China, America, anybody. We don't want anybody testing the ICBMs in the Pacific Islands region. That's the bottom line. Be our friend. but don't threaten us.
10: A man is in custody being interviewed by police after he was arrested over this morning's standoff on the Balti Bridge. The 22-year-old is accused of climbing a 140-metre pylon and painted the infamous Pam the Bird tag on it as he protested about taxes. The eight-hour stunt disrupting traffic before finally coming to an end. Acting Inspector Darren Wallace labelling it unacceptable.
4: It was a particularly precarious situation, quite dangerous to the accused person as well as to police, and it was difficult for us to negotiate that safe conclusion, but we got there.
10: WiseTech Global founder and executive chairman Richard White is stepping down effective immediately. White says reports alleging he's under investigation by the Federal Police's Human Exploitation Task Force is creating unnecessary distraction from the business's strength. The billionaire strenuously denies all allegations against him and will remain the tech company's executive director. New rules have been introduced in Indonesia targeting social media influencers who travel to the country on tourist visas. Australian content creators are being warned to make sure they have a working visa. Australians are being asked to think about the Sounds of Australia for the National Film and Sound Archive. The body is looking to add new sounds to its collection, which is updated annually. Assistant curator Hannah DeFater says they're looking for recordings that have shaped the nation.
5: Any sound that really feels like it speaks to the national story, who we are, what Australia is, where we've been, where we're going, but just things that have had the most social, cultural or historic significance.
10: Checking sport, and at the FIFA World Cup, Belgium will take on Spain in the quarterfinals after both sides had wins today. Belgium beat USA 4-1 while Spain defeated Portugal 1-0. In AFL, and former Saints captain, now Demons midfielder Jack Steele has described St Kilda's pursuit of Lions free agent Lachie Neal as an interesting watch. And in basketball, the Boomers have downed the Philippines in Perth 92-49 in the World Cup qualifiers. That's the latest news update from the Capital Radio Newsroom.
12: Continuing with XLFM local news, thanks to Red Energy, the 100% Australian energy retailer owned by Snowy Hydro. I'm Caitlin Lewis. Now that snow has finally arrived in the region, national parks are encouraging locals to be safe on the slopes. Parks are reminding those taking their kids to Kosciuszko National Park over the school holidays that mobile phone coverage is often unreliable and that the area poses unique challenges. Personal locator beacons are also strongly recommended and can be hired for free. Before you head out on your journey, remember to check the latest weather forecast. Download the Emergency Plus app and check for alerts on the National Parks website. The controversial Brumby Cull in parts of Kosciuszko National Park continues this week. Southern parts of the park will be closed to allow for the culling operation to continue until July 11. More information about the cull can be found on the National Parks and Wildlife website. A five-year grant-funded program has begun to improve the sustainability of native plants and animals in Cooma's Northridge Reserve. As reported in the Monero Post, the focus of the works will be added contract bush regeneration works, as well as cultural burning conducted in winter for the first 3 years. The program is being delivered by the Snowy Monero Regional Council in partnership with Northridge Reserve Bush Care. And the Snowy Monero has just come out of its warmest June in nearly 50 years, with the monthly average temperature sitting at 14 degrees. The Cooma Visitor Centre Observation Station recorded an 18.5 degree day on June 16. According to the Monero Post, observations by the centre began in 1974, and in the years since, temperatures of or above 13 degrees have only been recorded 6 times.
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12: The Raiders have defeated the Dragons in their opening game of the NRLW season. After conceding in the opening minute, the Green Machine never looked back, running away 20-4 winners in Wollongong. Raiders coach Darren Borthwick says the team's defence was fantastic. That's the latest XLFM local news. 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I'm Caitlin Lewis.
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13: Transport for New South Wales would like to advise Kosciuszko Road over to Perisher, Guthaka Road open to the village, Alpine Way, Road over to Threadbow and beyond, Snow Mountains Highway Road open, the Link Road, Selwyn Snow Resort Road open, Elliott Way, Tamarumba to Selwyn Road open, and Coomina Brown Mountain Road is open. Keep it here for the latest Winter Road updates.
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14: Cool and patches of fog about this evening. Morning frost and fog followed by a sunny day tomorrow. Frosty morning, then a partly cloudy day for Thursday and partly cloudy for Friday. There's a 5% chance of snowfall over the next 24 hours. Fukuma dropping down to minus 2 degrees tonight. Top tomorrow of 11. Jindy a high tomorrow of 10 after tonight's low of minus 1. And Canberra climbing up to 14 degrees tomorrow after tonight's low of 1 degree. 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

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Got Blondie and John Mellencamp on the way. It's all part of the 30-minute Beast Mouth. I'm Banksy, take your thoughts. 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

0: 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That is Blondie. What a cool one this evening, and patches of fog about. Morning frost and fog tomorrow morning, then a mostly sunny day, partly cloudy Thursday, partly cloudy for your Friday as well. 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

0: 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That's Bruce Springsteen. That's My Lot Too. Happy days to you. My work here, my friends, is done. Aaron, next hour, you're going to hear this. And also this, XLFM. Have a goodie. 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

Forever Classic Nights. Aaron Chilcott here with one of our famous 30-minute music marathons. Great to have you along. Hang tight for Tom Petty and Bob Marley playing amongst the next few songs. But going back now to the year 1988, our bicentennial year. Grand final wins to Hawthorn and Canterbury Bankstown in the footy. And this one was new from UB40 back in 1988.

marathon continues. Forever Classic Nights, turning up David Bowie very soon, also the Beach Boys. And here's a guy who celebrated his 74th birthday on Saturday, frontman of the Babies and Bad English, and of course lots of great solo songs as well, and he's still touring. Happy belated birthday to John Waite. Missing you. Play now.

0: 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But interestingly, the late Brian Wilson, co-founder and singer, was never a fan of surfing personally. He told David Letterman during an interview.
1: I never learned that. That's too dangerous for me.
2: Did you ever try it at all?
1: I tried it once and the board just missed my eye. Yeah. I thought that was it for me and I lived through it. You know, but yeah. I just thought it was so dangerous, so I don't try it.
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0: 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Chris Rea part of this one. Sir Elton.
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Forever Classic Nights, a 30-minute music marathon on this July the 7th, 98 years ago today, since the very first sliced bread was sold. It was a baking company in Missouri over in the US, and they used a special machine to do it. How's this? They described it at the time as the greatest forward step in the baking industry since bread was wrapped, because they couldn't exactly say best thing since sliced bread back then. What an achievement. Tina Turner soon. Here's Chris Rea.

A 30-minute music marathon, Forever Classic Guides, as we wait to see whether our 2026 Australian of the Year will end up in space. Astronaut Catherine Bennell-Pegg is a $100 million campaign underway. The federal government spent today weighing up whether to financially back her trip to the International Space Station. But money is the sticking point. Quite a few prominent Aussies pushing for it, though, so I guess we'll wait and see how it plays out. Maxi Priest after A Flock of Seagulls.

0: Dream Academy's Life in a Northern Town. Forever Classic Nights, a 30-minute music marathon. We'll go ad-free again for half an hour just after 9 o'clock. Hey, I heard a good joke today, and I think we could all do with a bit of a laugh. But rather than me tell it, let's get it straight from the source, because I think this guy's accent really adds to it. You'll see what I mean.
1: What kind of trousers does a ghost hunter wear? Just a paranormal jeans.
0: That's a good one, isn't it? Let's get on this from Wax. The next song playing. Building a bridge to your
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Aaron Chilcott here with a 30-minute music marathon. Hello there. Stick around for the Steve Miller Band, Yazoo and ELO playing in just a moment. Here's the Eurythmics from that Touch album, Right By Your Side.

0: 30-minute music marathons every hour, just like that one. Go West, Forever Classic Nights, Aaron Chilcott here, reminding you that we're streaming on our website and through your Google, Siri or Alexa smart speaker if you've got one of those at home. 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My five-year-old daughter spends a lot of time doing it at home. Haven't worked out yet whether she's fallen in love with the Forever Classics that we play or whether it's just a novelty to talk to that speaker. Don Henley coming up. This one's next.
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Forever Classic Nights, Tuesday fast disappearing, and the ads are gone for half an hour as we do a 30-minute music marathon. Cher on the way, Joe Jackson too, and here's a band that's back on the road again, hitting the stage for the first time in 25 years as part of the Red Hot Summer Tour. Men at Work. I can get

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Forever Classic Nights with Aaron Chilcott on this Tell the Truth Day in the calendar, July the 7th, a day where we're encouraged to be upfront, be transparent and build trust, which is exactly what I told Taylor Swift over the weekend when I gave her some marriage advice at a wedding in New York. She asked me, oh, hang on a minute, I'm not telling the truth with that. Sorry. Aussie Crawl playing soon. Here's

0: Mr. Misters, Kiri, Forever Classic Nights in a 30-minute music marathon. And frontman Richard Page told Good Morning America in the 80s that it wasn't always smooth sailing within the band.
1: It's like any other kind of committee or marriage, really. I mean, you have to give and take, and you have to fight and stand up for what you believe in, and usually I win. So.
0: They've been broken up since 1990, but they did get back together for a reunion just last year. Hope you're having fun tonight. Wang Chung recommends it. Everybody playing soon.
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Forever Classic Nights. We're getting ready for another 30-minute music marathon. And sad news the other day with the passing of Victor Willis, the lead singer and co-founder of the Village People. You can't stop the music. His music lives on, though, as we go commercial-free soon. Starship coming up too.

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0: 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Now, Aaron Chilcott with another 30-minute music marathon.

another one of our famous 30-minute music marathons to enjoy right now. Forever Classic Nights, Aaron Chilcott here. I'll get on Queen very soon. Simply Red, David Bowie coming up too. Right after this one from M.

0: Forever Classic Nights, a 30-minute music marathon. Did you hear that Boy George's lizard has bitten three people this week? He's been told that he needs a karma chameleon. I'll play that one after Bowie.
1: I know when to go.

0: 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Forever Classic Nights with Aaron Chilcott. Hope your day was a good one. Whether you spent it at home, went to work, or went to uni. University education was in the news today because a new report has revealed that too many Aussies are going to uni, apparently, and it's bringing down our nation's productivity. The Australian Chamber of Commerce and Industry's Andrew McKellar says the trade is just as valuable as a tertiary education degree.
1: We certainly support the goal that governments put out there as part of the university's accord to see about 80% of people having that opportunity by 2050. And we hope that the balance is there, roughly 50-50 between the university sector and the other areas of vocational education and training.
0: We never stop learning. Hey, speaking of, how about a random fact to see out today? The nightly nudge of knowledge is back before midnight. And the Bee Gees, just ahead.
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3: 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The Charlotte Pass Snow Resort, $89 Thursday deal. Charlotte Pass is totally snowbound with no cars, no queues and no crowds. And the $89 Thursday deal includes an all-mountain lift pass, over snow transport in and out of Charlotte Pass from Perisher and a free hot lunch plus a free drink. 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

0: 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An aglet. 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
2: From the Capital Radio Newsroom, good morning, I'm James Wybrow. China's decision to launch a test missile in the Pacific Ocean has been described as provocative and destabilizing. Countries including Australia were given just hours' notice. China maintains it was a routine military exercise, but the opposition's James Patterson says it was to send a message after Australia signed a defence treaty with Fiji.
3: PLA wants us to know they are capable of launching a nuclear-equipped warhead from a nuclear-propelled submarine and stretching far across the Pacific, including into a region that we regard as strategically important for us.
2: In other news, a leading economics group argues Australia has failed to address its vulnerabilities, damaging growth prospects. New research by Deloitte Access Economics shows the longest stretch of weak economic growth since the recession of the early 1990s. This comes on top of rising inflation, which is eating into real wages. Deloitte partner Stephen Smith says another interest rate rise will not help.
4: We think the Reserve Bank will actually increase interest rates once more this calendar year, probably in August, but otherwise in November. And so that's bad news for households. And then we then expect them to keep interest rates on hold for an extended period. So not penciling in an interest rate cut until 2028 at this stage.
2: Overseas, US President Donald Trump says an end to the four-year-old war in Ukraine is close. Mr. Trump says he'll talk about Ukraine during this week's NATO summit in Turkey. He has held weekend talks with Russian President Vladimir Putin and his Ukrainian counterpart Volodymyr Zelensky. And the AFL will pay tribute to 27-year-old Nathan Fitzgerald, who died from brain injuries he suffered playing local footy in Melbourne on Saturday. All 18 clubs will wear black armbands for this weekend. Melbourne Demons and Richmond Tigers will hold a minute silence before their match at the MCG on Sunday. Nathan's brother Matthew says they watched the Socceroos together the morning of the accident.
5: It's a special, special moment. That's a moment I'm never going to forget. He always ended the conversation as, I love you. Whether it was something small, like, hey, what are you doing for dinner tonight? Trying to figure it out. At the end, he'd be like, I love you.
2: Queensland great Brent Tate expects a fiery clash between two Dolphins in the Origin decider. Maroons Game 2 hero Selwyn Cobbo will collide with club teammate Jack Bostock in his New South Wales debut. Tate says Bostock will be under pressure to deliver.
6: There'd be a fair bit of nerves going into an Origin decider, Jack Bostock pulling on a Blues jersey. Like, you know, there's no bigger stage than what he's about to go into. One thing about him is he's a confident young kid. He's playing great footy.
2: Meanwhile, the NRL is yet to decide on a new match time slot for when the Perth Bears enter next year's premiership. The number of games each weekend will increase to 9. And at the World Cup, Argentina has mounted a comeback against Egypt to win 3-2. That's the latest news update from the Capital Radio Newsroom. I'm James Wybrow.
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7: Bit of a frosty morning, patches of fog about. Fine day ahead, though. Morning frost tomorrow, followed by a mostly sunny day. Similar conditions Friday and Saturday. Partly cloudy, isolated showers, snow 1,400 metres. 10% chance of snow falls over the next 24 hours. A high of 11 for Coomera today. Gindy's chasing 10. Canberra at 14. It's -4 currently in Coomera. Yeah. -3 in Jindabyne. Bombala sitting on 0. -1 in Charlotte Pass. 5 degrees at Mount Solon, and it's -2. In Canberra.
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7: Good morning once again, fans, air conditioners, ventilation ducts and air shafts. Gazza Warm back again with the local breakfast show, welcoming you to the first day of the rest of your life, Wednesday, 8th day of July, 2026.
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0: 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Okay, checking on the capacity forecast around the nation today.
1: Right.
0: Sydney, partly cloudy, scattered showers for them. Their mercury reaching 18 degrees today. Melbourne, partly cloudy. They're going to be the coolest of all the caps at only 11.
1: Wow.
0: Brizzy, partly cloudy, slight chance of a shower or two, temp topping 22.
1: Right.
0: Over in the west, Perth, a sunny day. Their thermometer climbing to 21 degrees.
1: Right.
0: Adelaide, partly cloudy, maxing out at 17. Canberra, some morning fog, sunny afternoon. Weather girls predicting 14 for that lot.
1: Right.
0: Down in Hobart, an early morning shower, but pretty well sunny thereafter, with a high of 13.
1: Right.
0: And Darwin up the top, but with a top of a balmy 32. And blue skies and sunshine, and of course, they're the hottest of all the caps as usual.
1: Yeah.
0: There you go, there are the Cap City forecast for those of you wishing to head elsewhere in the country today. As we move right along with Pliny Fisher, love changes everything. It's 20 to 6.

0: everything. I think it's even contributed to climate change, to tell you the truth. Climby Bishop with Love Changes Everything, XLFM 96.1 local breakfast show. It's 16 to 6. Okay, time check some of the main news headlines getting about the nation and the world this morning.
1: Right.
0: Donald Trump's arrived for the crucial annual summit of the NATO Defence Alliance, saying he's disappointed with them.
2: Oh, why? Because they didn't want to go on a suicide mission with your bum buddy Netanyahu and bloody around and blowing it up. NATO's not thick like you, you dumbass.
0: No. Prince Harry has released a blistering statement after losing his court case against the publisher of the Daily Mail.
2: Ah, he lost. Probably a good thing he wasn't staying at Kingsy Wingsy's Buckingham Palace yet.
0: Yes. Well. Miners and gold producers have been hammered on the ASX as the Strait of Hormuz attack sent oil prices surging.
2: See, now there's another reason why blowing up Iran was a stupid, dumbass Trump idea.
0: Yes. The astonishing defence of FIFA's controversial decision from thick, obnoxious, crybaby Americans has been slammed.
2: America. They got their ass handed to them, didn't they? The other day, what was they were beaten, they were thrashed 4-1 or something.
0: Yes.
2: I love that. That's great.
0: A teenager is fighting for life after falling from an apartment building on the Gold Coast just hours after completing a marathon.
2: Why did he fall?
0: I don't know. Gravity?
2: Oh, yeah, that'd have something to do with it, probably.
0: Duh. There are some parody clips of Karl Stefanovic gliding through social media feeds that the former TV host doesn't seem to like very much.
2: I think they're bloody hilarious. Have you seen some of them? Oh, yeah. Overrated bloody knucklehead. See, now he's at the bottom of the media food chain. He don't like being down there.
0: No.
2: This is what happens when your ego gets a good swift kick in the gonads, you know?
0: Anyway, they're some of the main news headlines getting about the nation and the world this morning. All thanks to news.com.au.
2: There they go, looking after us again. Yes, mate. Oh, yeah.
0: Stevie Nicks, Tom Petty, Stop Dragging My Heart Around. 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
1: Yeah.
0: Continuing on with the police now.
1: Yeah, good old comment, yeah.
0: Yeah. This is da do do do da da da da.
1: That's all I want to say to you.
0: It's around about 6 minutes from 6 o'clock. Good morning.
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10: From the Capital Radio Newsroom, good morning, I'm James Wybrow. The Prime Minister says he wants to fast-track negotiations on a new treaty with the Solomon Islands. Anthony Albanese has wrapped up a lightning-stop visit to Honiara for talks with his Solomon counterpart. They're working toward a security agreement to curb China's influence in the region. Mr. Albanese says the talks are progressing.
11: We want to fast-track negotiations as soon as possible. It's about the outcome, of course, as well. We want quality, not at the expense of rushing things. I think both sides come at this with goodwill.
10: Meanwhile, the Solomon Islands argue a Chinese missile test highlights the need for a regional security pact. China has fired a nuclear-capable projective with a dummy warhead into the Pacific Ocean. Solomon's PM Matthew Wale says the region needs to speak with one voice on important issues.
12: All the countries in the Pacific are not all on the same level of strength and may not want to speak up when things like this happen, but a regional platform will allow cover and allow for much greater sharing of intelligence and information so we can be advocating better for Pacific-wide issues.
10: Overseas, Nigel Farage, the leader of Reform UK, says he is resigning as an MP due to investigations into his financial backing. He maintains he has done nothing wrong. The resignation will trigger a by-election that he will contest. A 22-year-old man has been charged over an 8-hour standoff with police on a Melbourne bridge. Jordan Tunbridge reports.
13: Police were called to the Balti Bridge, finding the alleged graffiti artist abseiling from one of the towers and spray-painting an external wall with the infamous Pam the Bird tag. The 22-year-old East Geelong man then refused to come down for several hours, triggering a major emergency response. He was eventually arrested and has now been charged with 13 offences, including burglary, criminal damage and conduct endangering life.
10: Also making news, Prince Harry and six other claimants have lost their UK High Court case against the publisher of the Daily Mail. And a decorated South Australian police horse will be cloned to help preserve his bloodline following his death. The Blues say they have no fear of playing the State of Origin decider at the Suncorp Stadium Cauldron. New South Wales has won its past two games at Queensland's home ground, including the 2024 decider. Captain Isaiah Yeo says it's far from daunting.
1: There's no better away place you can play. There's always 50,000 there on top of you, even if it's you versus Brisbane. Magic round's the same. So, yeah, I think it's a really excited place to play.
10: And ARL Commission boss Peter Volandis believes a record-breaking broadcast deal will future-proof the code for up to 50 years. That's the latest news update from the Capital Radio Newsroom. I'm James Wybrow.
5: 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I'm Caitlin Lewis. With snow season now underway and school holidays bringing in more visitors to the region, authorities are reminding locals of the importance of safety on the slopes. Residents and tourists are being urged to plan ahead, stay informed and take extra care in high-risk environments. Area Manager of New South Wales National Parks, Tim Greville, told XLFM, safety on the mountain is very important.
6: We want everyone to travel here, spend their time here and head off from here having had a great time and a safe time. So really important. There's a lot of unique things about the mountains, particularly this time of year, but any time of year, that are different to probably most other parks in New South Wales or other parks that people might visit.
5: Council workers will be trimming the trees on Vale Street in Cooma today and tomorrow, meaning road closures will be in place. Vale Street between Massey Street and Barrack Street will be closed until 5 p.m. tomorrow. One lane of Barrack Street will also be closed while the work is underway. Visit live traffic for the latest road updates and information. And the state government's regional event fund for 2026-27 has delivered funding to support 36 grassroots events across the state. Through Destination New South Wales, grants of up to $50,000 will go toward marketing, PR, infrastructure and equipment hire. Since its establishment, the regional event fund has given out more than $17 million in funding to over 650 events.
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5: Tickets are still available for the Snowy River Bears Trivia Night this Saturday from 4 p.m. It's all happening at the Jindabyne Bowling Club with tickets going for $20 each. Tickets can be purchased through the Bears Facebook page. And Raiders star Ethan Strange has been given the all clear to play in Origin 3 tonight in Queensland after rolling his ankle late last week. He's been named on the bench for tonight's decider, while fellow Raider Hudson Young will also pull on the blue jersey. That's the latest XLFM local news. If you have a local news lead, go to xlfm.com.au and click local news. 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
0: Looking forward to a fine day today, morning frost tomorrow, followed by a mostly sunny one. Similar conditions for Friday. Come Saturday, a partly cloudy day with isolated showers and snow at 1,400 metres. 10% chance of snow falls over the next 24 hours. Cooma's top today at 11. Jindabyne striving for 10 and 14 for Canberra. Still minus 4 in Cooma. Jindabyne minus 3. 0 at Bombala. Shot up past minus 1. 5 at Mount Selwyn. And it's minus 1 degree. Minus 1 in Canberra. Yeah, get that right.
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that song makes no bloody sense whatsoever. I'd die to be with you tonight, eh? Well, bloody... You wouldn't be with them if you were dead, would you? No. It's LFM 96.1 Local Breakfast Show. Keep things rolling along with Naked Eyes now. Always something there to remind me. On your Wednesday morning, it's 11 and a half minutes past 6 o'clock. G'day. Hello, people.

0: Naked Eyes, always something there to remind me. 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It's going to be a fine Wednesday ahead for us today.
1: Yuck.
0: 10% chance of snowfalls over the next 24 hours. A high of 11 for Cooma today. Jindy's chasing 10 and 14 for Canberra right now in Cooma. Minus 4, it's minus 3 in Jindabyne, and it's minus 1 in Canberra at a quarter past 6.
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0: 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from the Cascades to the Wattles, Snowy Mountains Highway, no current information's available, Link Road to Solon Snow Resort's open, Elliot Way to Tumbarumba and Solon the Road's open, and Cooma to 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
1: Yeah, it's now time for our Fast Fact for the day. All thanks to... Now, the people who wake up first thing in the morning smelling like bat poop and potpourri are sponsoring Fast Fact today, Gazma. I'll speak to that. The average person says they'd need an extra $11,371 a year to be happy. Oh, God. I wouldn't need that much, yes, but no way. All I'd need would probably be $500 crushed aluminium cans. Serious. Candy Staten now. Young Hearts Run Free. 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

0: Andy Staton there, Young Hearts Run Free, XLFM 96.1 Local Breakfast Show. Hump Day Wednesday morning, we're looking at a tick over 3 minutes from the news at 6.30 right now, Onion Radio News.
1: Right.
2: It's the Onion Radio News. A new homeowner is suddenly fascinated by molding. This is Doyle Redland reporting. Longtime friends of Arizonan Michael Ziegler are saying the recent purchase of a three-bedroom ranch home in Buckeye has resulted in a new and seemingly endless fascination with molding. Ziegler's best friend, Colin Pasternak, describes his pal's mysterious change.
3: Now, suddenly, he's lecturing me on the pros and cons of Cavetto versus beak molding. I wish he'd shut the hell up about wall niches and go back to watching Stargate SG-1.
2: Ziegler was unavailable for comment as he was at a local hardware store looking for a deal on decorative wainscoting. Doyle Redland for the Onion Radio News, online at theonion.com.
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7: This is Budgie Baker. We've got ourselves a sunny day again after a pretty good night of snow making across all the resorts. Selwyn Snow Resort looking after all the skiers and boarders and the tobogganers today. New chum chair and Wes's wonderful carpet will be spinning, so there's something there for everyone. Charlotte Pass, the cozy carpet will be the place for all the first timers and the kids. Cozy triple chair open to mid-station for the beginners and intermediate, and the advanced skiers and boarders can still find some challenging runs when they head right to the top. At Perisher, Blackout now open, plus Front Valley pretty well covered with the Quad Express, Village 8, conveyor going for the first timers, and Sturt and Mitchell T-Bars, conveyor open in Smiggins as well, and early starter in Blue Cow. So there's quite a few options there. Grabo Friday Flat's pretty good with Easy Does It Chair, two more snow runners in action. Gun Barrel and Cruiser on Merits are now spinning, and that's been pretty popular, and something that'll be even more popular today will be High Noon that will open. A good day to ski and board test. Don't forget the sunscreen.

0: progressing?
1: We want to fast track negotiations as soon as possible. It's about the outcome, of course, as well. We want quality, not at the expense of rushing things. I think both sides come at this with goodwill.
0: Meanwhile, the Solomon Islands argue a Chinese missile test highlights the need for a regional security pact. China has fired a nuclear-capable projective with a dummy warhead into the Pacific Ocean. Solomon's PM Matthew Wale says the region needs to speak with one voice on important issues.
2: All the countries in the Pacific are not all on the same level of strength and may not want to speak up when things like this happen, but a regional platform will allow cover and allow for much greater sharing of intelligence and information so we can be advocating better for Pacific-wide issues.
0: Overseas, Nigel Farage, the leader of Reform UK, says he is resigning as an MP due to investigations into his financial backing. He maintains he has done nothing wrong. The resignation will trigger a by-election that he will contest. A 22-year-old man has been charged over an 8-hour standoff with police on a Melbourne bridge. Jordan Tunbridge reports.
3: Police were called to the Balti Bridge, finding the alleged graffiti artist abseiling from one of the towers and spray-painting an external wall with the infamous Pam the Bird tag. The 22-year-old East Geelong man then refused to come down for several hours, triggering a major emergency response. He was eventually arrested and has now been charged with 13 offences, including burglary, criminal damage and conduct endangering life.
0: Also making news, Prince Harry and six other claimants have lost their UK High Court case against the publisher of the Daily Mail. And a decorated South Australian police horse will be cloned to help preserve his bloodline following his death. Blues say they have no fear of playing the State of Origin decider at the Suncorp Stadium Cauldron. New South Wales has won its past two games at Queensland's home ground, including the 2024 decider. Captain Isaiah Yeo says it's far from daunting.
4: There's no better away place you can play. There's always 50,000 there on top of you, even if it's at your verse in Brisbane. Magic Round's the same. So, yeah, I think it's a really excited place to play.
0: And ARL Commission boss Peter Volandis believes a record-breaking broadcast deal will future-proof the code for up to 50 years. That's the latest news update from the Capital Radio Newsroom. I'm James Wybrow.
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6: Transport New South Wales would like to advise Kosciuszko Road's open to Parrish, Gunthaca Road's open to the Village, Alpine Way's open to Threadbow, Threadbow to Cancoban, caution, icy stretches on the Cascades to the Wattles, Snowy Mountains Highway, no current information's available, Link Road to Selwyn Snow Resort's open, Elliot Way to Tumbarumba and Selwyn, the road's open, and Coomber to Brown Mountain, the road's open, and keep it here for the latest winter road updates.
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6: Looking forward to a fine day today. Morning frost tomorrow, followed by a mostly sunny day. Much similar conditions for Friday, Saturday. Partly cloudy with isolated showers and snow at 1,400 metres. 10% chance of snow falls over the next 24 hours. A high of 11 for Coomera today, Jindy's top 10, and 14 for Canberra. Still minus 4 in Coomera, here in Jindabyne minus 3. It's now 1 degree of Bombala. Charlotte Pass minus 1. 5 degrees at Mount Sowen, and it's still minus 1 in Canberra.
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All right, guys. Prince Harry has released a blistering statement after losing his high-stakes court case against the publisher of the Daily Mail, declaring it a complete and obvious whitewash. In contrast, the publisher said it was an overwhelming victory for the Daily Mail and its journalists. In the 400-page judgment handed down by the judge, Harry Barry and six other defendants, including Sir Elton John, Sadie Frost and Elizabeth Hurley, had all of their claims dismissed as well. Within minutes of the verdict being delivered, all eyes were on Harry Barry as he was welcomed at Chatham House in London for the first scheduled engagement of his UK trip. But after wrapping that event up, he and a co-defendant shared a fiery statement in which they referenced legal victories in previous phone hacking cases. It read, generic findings about various private investigators that were held by the courts in these parallel claims to have carried out unlawful activity at the very same time in relation to similar stories and well-known individuals have been wholly ignored, the message read. Well, on to say, the fact that this court has chosen to dismiss them represents an inconsistency which is hard to understand or reconcile with common sense or the evidence heard in the courtroom itself. And finally, it read, it is a complete and obvious whitewash, but sadly not altogether unexpected. It's then that Harry Wary became a man-child, started kicking and screaming and carrying on saying that he was privileged, entitled, rich, and born with a silver spoon in his mouth and he wasn't going to pay any law costs for the Daily Mail. Where the judge said, oh, well, I'm going to change that silver spoon with a plastic spork. So there you go. Right. What's it? This is the Pointer Sisters. I've heard about them before, yeah. This is I'm So Excited. XLFM 96.1, local breakfast show. It's now 18 to 7. G'day.

0: There was the Pointer Sisters with I'm So Excited, XLFM 96.1 local Brantford show on Wednesday morning. Looking forward to a fine Wednesday today.
1: Rock!
0: 10% chance of snow falls over the next 24 hours, a high of 11 for Coomer today. Ginderbine's going for 10, 14 for Canberra, minus 4 still in Coomer. Here in Ginderbine, minus 3, minus 1 in Canberra, at a quarter to 7.
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0: 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from the Cascades to the Wattles, Snowy Mountains Highway, no current information's available, Link Road to Selwyn Snow Resort's open, Elliot Way to Tumbarumba and Selwyn the road's open, and Coomber to Brown Mountain the road's open, and keep it here for the latest winter road updates.
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1: 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Old mate John Farnham now with two strong hearts at 7 from 7 morning.

0: John Farnham with Two Strong Hearts, Axel FM 96.1, local breakfast on your Wednesday morning. A tick over 3 minutes from the news at 7 right now, belated news story.
1: What you got, Gizmo? Whoa.
0: Hundreds of Mexican soldiers have finished burning thousands of plants at a massive marijuana plantation discovered last week. The Mexican government called the 120-hectare marijuana field the biggest such plantation ever found in the country. The field, covered by shade cloth, had escaped detection for several months. The Defense Department says 472 soldiers had pulled up all the plants and burnt them in a giant bonfire at the plantation just south of San Quentin. The Army says the plantation could produce about 120 tons of marijuana worth 1.8 billion pesos, which is around about 150 million Australian dollars. The 472 soldiers went home looking very happy and quite hungry.
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7: This is Budgie Baker. We've got ourselves a sunny day again after a pretty good night of snowmaking across all the resorts. Selwyn Snow Resort looking after all the skiers and boarders and the tobogganers today. New chum chair and Wes's wonderful carpet will be spinning, so there's something there for everyone. Charlotte Pass, the cosy carpet will be the place for all the first timers and the kids. Cosy triple chair open to mid-station for the beginners and intermediate, and the advanced skiers and boarders can still find some challenging runs when they head right to the top. At Perisher, Leichhardt now open, plus Front Valley pretty well covered with the Quad Express, Village 8, conveyor going for the first timers, and Sturt and Mitchell T-bars, conveyor open in Smiggins as well, and early starter in Blue Cow. So there's quite a few options there. Rebo Friday Flat's pretty good with Easy Does It Chair, two more snow runners in action. Gun Barrel and Cruiser on Merits are now spinning, and that's been pretty popular, and with something that'll be even more popular today will be High Noon that will open. A good day to ski and board test, don't forget the sunscreen.
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8: From the Capital Radio Newsroom, good morning, I'm James Wybrow. The PM will meet his Tongan, Samoan and Papua New Guinea counterparts in Brisbane today. The group will discuss regional security, trade and economic growth, while the Australian PNG military treaty will be officially activated. The leaders will allocate $200 million to Pacific Junior Rugby League and attend the State of Origin decider. Overseas, British right-wing leader Nigel Farage has resigned, triggering a by-election, which he says he will contest. He has been facing accusations he has not properly declared financial support from a long-term ally. Farage says he has done nothing wrong, but wanted to leave it to voters in his electorate to decide on his future.
9: This will be a people versus the establishment by-election. It's a chance to stick two fingers up to the entire establishment, to frankly tell them where to go.
8: Back home, former state Liberal Party Minister John Sidoti has been charged with misconduct in public office. The charges follow a corrupt conduct finding by ICAC in 2022. A public inquiry heard allegations he tried to influence councillors to have commercial properties rezoned. Mr. Sidoti says he will fight the charge. Also making news, Prince Harry has lost his privacy case against the publisher of the Daily Mail. The Duke of Sussex and six other claimants had accused the company of violating their privacy from the early 1990s until the 2010s. A UK High Court judge has dismissed all of the claims. And credit card debt is costing Australians $10 million in interest every day. Canstar analysis of RBA figures shows total credit card debt rose $61 million in May to $19.4 billion. Argentina have mounted a late comeback to break Egypt's hearts at the FIFA World Cup. Spearheaded by Lionel Messi, three goals brought the South Americans back from the brink, who were down two goals with just over 10 minutes to play. The winner coming in injury time.
10: Red shirts racing back as fast as they can.
8: Audio from SBS. They'll play the winner of Switzerland and Colombia, who are playing the second half. And Maroons coach Billy Slater is guarding his side against complacency in tonight's State of Origin decider. Queensland go into the match at Suncorp Stadium as heavy favourites after thrashing the Blues in Game 2. But Slater says they can't rely on home ground advantage.
11: It's not just going to happen again, and we can't just rely on this great stadium and the history of this great stadium. The fact that Arthur Beetson, you know, ran out here 47 years ago, like, we can't rely on all that stuff.
8: That's the latest news update from the Capital Radio Newsroom. I'm James Wybrow.
12: Continuing with XLFM local news, thanks to Red Energy, the 100% Australian energy retailer owned by Snowy Hydro. I'm Caitlin Lewis. New South Wales National Parks is reminding locals to stay safe in alpine areas this snow season. Alpine and backcountry areas found in Kosciuszko National Park present unique hazards, especially in the winter season. Area manager of New South Wales National Parks, Tim Greville, told XLFM planning ahead is vital.
13: They need to look at the forecast, the current snow conditions, look at the road conditions and be prepared. They certainly need to carry snow chains at the moment they enter Kosciuszko National Park and may be required to fit them. If they're going away from ski resorts, it's always good to have some ability to report if you're having difficulties.
12: And analysts are painting a cautiously optimistic picture for the Snowy Mountains agriculture industry in the second half of the year, buoyed by improved seasonal conditions and strong red meat prices. Bendigo Bank's mid-year outlook has also highlighted increased fuel and fertiliser costs, along with the threat of El Niño conditions and a possible outbreak of avian influenza. The result is a mixed forecast for key commodities including cattle, cropping, dairy, horticulture, sheep and wool. Senior Manager of Industry Insights at Bendigo Bank Agribusiness, Eliza Redfern, says things are looking good, but that could change.
14: Overall, the outlook for Australian agriculture is cautiously optimistic after that relatively favourable start that we've had across most regions and also the expectation of firm commodity prices as well. Now, that said, there is the dry three-month rainfall outlook and also geopolitical uncertainty too, which really could swing that dial to far more negative footing.
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12: The Miss Piggies got the win over Braidwood last weekend at home, extending their winning streak. They're solidifying their position toward the top of the ladder with the 36-25 win, their 10th of the season. And the Cooma Golf Club has published the results from Sunday's nine-hole session. The handicap winner was David Toghill with 21 points. Non-handicap winner was Austin Freeman. That's the latest XLFM local news. 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I'm Caitlin Lewis.
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0: Transport New South Wales would like to advise Kosciuszko Road's open to Perisher, Guthaca Road's open to the Village, Alpine Way's open to Thredbo, Thredbo to Cairn Coban, caution icy stretches on the Cascades to the Wattles, Snowy Mountains Highway is open, Link Road to Selwyn Snow Resort's open, Elliot Way to Tumbarumba and Selwyn the Road's open, and Coomer to Brown Mountain the Road is open, and keep it here for the latest winter road updates.
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0: It's going to be a fine day today with A little bit of frost about at the moment. Morning frost again tomorrow, followed by a mostly sunny day. Similar conditions for Friday and partly cloudy, isolated showers. Snow 1,400 metres come Saturday. 10% chance of snow falls over the next 24 hours. A high of 11 for Cooma today. Jindabyne 10. Canberra's striving for 14. Minus 5 now in Cooma.
7: What?
0: Yeah. Minus 4 here in Jindabyne. Bombala 1 degree. Minus 1 at Charlotte Pass. Mount Solon still 5 degrees and it's minus 1 in Canberra.
7: Ah.
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0: me all his life. He was a Suspicious Minds, but what was the name? Priscilla Presley, eh? Yeah, Suspicious Minds, the old Elvis Presley song. Thanks, FM 96.1, local Greenfish show. Moving right along with Elton John. No, Queen. Yeah. What do I say? Another one bites the dust. XLFM, it's 12 minutes past 7. Morning.
1: Let's go!
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0: Queen, Another One Bites the Dust, XLFM 96.1 Local Breakfast Show. Hump Day Wednesday morning it is. It's going to be a fine Wednesday for us today. 10% chance of snowfalls over the next 24 hours. A high of 11 for Coomera today. Jindy 10, Canberra's going for 14. Right now in Coomera it's minus 5, minus 4 here in Jindabyne, and in Canberra it's minus 1 at a quarter past 7.
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0: Transport New South Wales would like to advise Kosciuszko Road's open to Perisher, Guthaca Road's open to the village, Alpine Way's open to Thredbo, Thredbo to Cancoban, caution icy stretches on the Cascades to the Wattles, Snowy Mountains Highway is open, Link Road to Selwyn Snow Resort's open, Elliot Way to Tumbarumba and Selwyn the Road's open, and Coomera Brown Mountain the Road is open, and keep it here for the latest winter road updates.
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1: No, it was Simply Red.
0: Oh, that's right. They changed their name, didn't they? Never changed their bloody name. 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Paul Kelly and the Coloured Girls. This is To Her Door. 7:24. You're right. They got

0: Kelly and the Kelly Girls there, but To Her Door, XLFM 96.1 local breakfast show on your Wednesday morning. T-minus 2.5 minutes away from the 7:30 news, right now belated news story.
1: Right, you got guys. No.
2: Fake rhino horns, anyone? Well, that's all thieves who broke into a British museum have to show after a recent misguided robbery. The thieves were seeking valuable rhino horns that can be sold in illicit markets for their purported aphrodisiac use. Aphrodisiac, eh? Well, it doesn't sound like they'll be getting terribly horny with those horns, huh?
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1: This is Budgie Baker. We've got ourselves a sunny day again after a pretty good night of snowmaking across all the resorts. Selwyn Snow Resort looking after all the skiers and boarders and the tobogganers today. New Chum Chair and Wes's wonderful carpet will be spinning, so there's something there for everyone. Charlotte Pass, the Cozy Carpet, will be the place for all the first-timers and the kids. Cozy Triple Chair open to mid-station for the beginners and intermediate, and the advanced skiers and boarders can still find some challenging runs when they head right to the top. The Perisher Blackout now open, plus Front Valley pretty well covered with the Quad Express, Village 8, conveyor going for the first-timers, and Sturt and Mitchell T-Bars. Conveyor open in Smiggins as well, and early starter in Blue Cow. So there's quite a few options there. Rebo Friday Flat pretty good with Easy Does It Chair. Two more snow runners in action. Gun Barrel and Cruiser on Merits are now spinning, and that's been pretty popular. And something that'll be even more popular today will be High Noon that will open. A good day to ski and board, so don't forget the sunscreen.
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7: From the Capital Radio Newsroom, good morning. I'm James Wybrow. The PM will meet his Tongan, Samoan and Papua New Guinea counterparts in Brisbane today. The group will discuss regional security, trade and economic growth, while the Australian PNG military treaty will be officially activated. The leaders will allocate $200 million to Pacific Junior Rugby League and attend the State of Origin decider. Overseas, British right-wing leader Nigel Farage has resigned, triggering a by-election, which he says he will

0: lost his primacy case against the publisher of the Daily Mail. The Duke of Sussex and six other claimants had accused the company of violating their privacy from the early 1990s until the 2010s. A UK High Court judge has dismissed all of the claims. And credit card debt is costing Australians $10 million in interest every day. Canstar analysis of RBA figures shows total credit card debt rose $61 million in May to $19.4 billion. Argentina have mounted a late comeback to break Egypt's hearts at the FIFA World Cup. Spearheaded by Lionel Messi, three goals brought the South Americans back from the brink, who were down two goals with just over 10 minutes to play. The winner coming in injury time.
1: Red shirts racing back as fast as they can.
0: Audio from SBS. They'll play the winner of Switzerland and Colombia, who are playing the second half. And Maroons coach Billy Slater is guarding his side against complacency in tonight's State of Origin decider. Queensland go into the match at Suncorp Stadium as heavy favourites after thrashing the Blues in Game 2. But Slater says they can't rely on home ground advantage.
2: It's not just going to happen again, and we can't just rely on this great stadium and the history of this great stadium. The fact that Arthur Beetson, you know, ran out here 47 years ago, like, we can't rely on all that stuff.
0: That's the latest news update from the Capital Radio Newsroom. I'm James Wybrow.
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4: 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stretches on the Cascades to the Wattles, Snowy Mountains Highway is open, Link Road to Selwyn Snow Resort's open, Elliot Way to Tumbarumba and Selwyn the Road's open, and Coomer to Brown Mountain the Road is open, and keep it here for the latest winter road updates.
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4: It's going to be a fine Wednesday for us today. A little bit of morning frost tomorrow, followed by a mostly sunny day. Similar conditions Friday. Saturday, partly cloudy with isolated showers and snow at 1,400 metres. 10% chance of snowfalls over the next 24 hours. A high of 11 for Coomer today. Jindy 10. Canberra's going to max out at 14. Still minus 5 in Coomer. Here in Jindabyne, minus 4, 1 degree at Bombala. Charlotte Pass minus 1, 5 degrees at Mount Selwyn, and it's now minus 2 in Canberra. 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
6: 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I remember at school when I was learning about our solar system, and I cracked up laughing when the teacher said, and Uranus is one of the gas giants. That's exactly what I did. I cracked up laughing. I was on the floor. I thought, do you think? No. I don't know who named it that, but anyway. Not this lot.
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0: Okay, time to check the birthdays. Thanks to Nibbitta Bell Bakery, Rich. Right, Toby Keith was born on this day in 1961. He passed away in 2024. Country music singer. He died of stomach cancer, the poor bugger. Maya Hawke is 28 today. She's an actress. She's the daughter of Ethan Hawke and Uma Thurman, apparently. And she was in Stranger Things, that TV series. Well, not too bad, actually. Penelope Disick is 14 today. She's the daughter of medium-sized backside Courtney Kardashian and Scott Disick. Down the page a bit more. Sophia Bush is 44 today. Yeah, she's in One Tree Hill. She's also in Chicago PD. It's not a bad series, that. Kevin Bacon's turning 68 today. He's a movie actor. Did you know that his middle name is Crispy?
2: It is not.
0: It is. It's Kevin Crispy Bacon. That's his full name, apparently. Anyway, he was in Footloose, Apollo 13, Hollow Man, among other things. He's pretty famous, yeah. Down the page a bit more. Who else have we got? Angelica Houston turned 75 today. She was Morticia in the Addams Family movies and that, yeah. And looks like Kathleen Robertson is 53 today. She was at Beverly Hills 90210, yeah? Fine. And, there are a few other people there. I can't go through them all.
2: Well, what about the book?
0: Oh, yeah. Old Cam's having a birthday today. Campaign, his name is. No, that's got to be a trick bloody name. You're laughing, so you know who's doing this. Anyway, apparently he's 22, lives in Coomer, but I'm not giving him anything. That's it.
2: Right, well, if you're having a birthday today and you miss the birthday book, well, happy birthday.
0: Happy birthday to you.
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0: 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Wednesday morning, a fine Wednesday ahead for us today. 10% chance of snowfalls over the next 24 hours. A high of 11 for Cooma today. Gindy's chasing 10, and Canberra should get to around about 14 degrees or so. It's still minus 5 in Cooma here in Gindabyne. Walk outside, you'll know what minus 4 feels like, and it's minus 2 degrees in Canberra at 14 to 8.
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0: 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stretches on the Cascades to the Wattles, Snowy Mountains Highway is open, Link Road to Selwyn Snow Resort's open, Elliot Way to Tumbarumba and Selwyn the Road's open, and Cooma to Brown Mountain the 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
0: 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Bon Jovi now with Bad Medicine. 7 from 8 o'clock. Well, close enough.
1: I think so. Yeah, no, that's accurate enough.
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0: Bon Jovi's Bad Medicine there, XLFM 96.1, local breakfast show. T-minus 2.5 minutes away from the overall news right now, bloated news story. But you got your smile. A mother who already lives with her 18 children and husband under the one roof is expecting her 19th Bubsy Rubsy. And Kelly Bates, 44, from Lake City in the US state of Tennessee, couldn't be happier. She reckons, it feels more normal for me to be pregnant than not to be pregnant. She went on to say, I'm happy holding a baby. Mrs. Bates and her husband, Gil, are evangelical Christians who do not believe in birth control. 19 kids. Gee, do you think?
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5: This is Budgie Baker. We've got ourselves a sunny day again after a pretty good night of snowmaking across all the resorts. Selwyn Snow Resort looking after all the skiers and boarders and the tobogganers today. New chum chair and Wes's wonderful carpet will be spinning, so there's something there for everyone. Charlotte Pass, the cozy carpet will be the place for all the first timers and the kids. Cozy triple chair open to mid-station for the beginners and intermediate, and the advanced skiers and boarders can still find some challenging runs when they head right to the top. At Perisher, Leichhardt now open, plus Front Valley pretty well covered with a Quad Express, Village 8, conveyor going for the first timers, and Sturt Mitchell T-Bars, conveyor open in Smiggins as well, and early starter in Blue Cow, so there's quite a few options there. Rabo Friday Flat's pretty good with Easy Does It Chair, two more snow runners in action. Gun Barrel and Cruiser on Merits are now spinning, and that's been pretty popular, and something that'll be even more popular today will be High Noon that will open. A good day to ski and board test, don't forget the sunscreen.
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6: From the Capital Radio Newsroom, good morning, I'm James Wybrow. Telstra mobile services have been hit with an outage, with thousands of customers reporting being unable to use their services. The telco says is looking into an issue affecting calls and some data connections, suggesting customers try again as it may work on retry. Overseas, US President Donald Trump has arrived in Turkey for a key NATO meeting. Europe correspondent Josh Bavas reports from Ankara.
7: Presidents and prime ministers from NATO countries are here in Ankara to show Donald Trump they are increasing defence budgets to at least 5% of GDP across the next decade. At this meeting, tens of billions of defence contracts are being revealed. Leaders have been worried the rift with Donald Trump could widen if they don't show they're at least listening to his warning to expand defence capabilities. The US president arrived a few hours ago and has done nothing but heap praise on President Erdogan of Turkey. President Trump has opened the door to providing Turkey with American F-35 jets, which he previously ruled out in his last term.
6: Meanwhile, Australia is hosting the biennial United Nations Chiefs of Police Summit for the first time. Commissioner Christy Barrett will encourage UN member states to replicate Australia's peacekeeping. Speaking ahead of her address, Commissioner Barrett says they have delivered an effective and cost-effective training program.
8: Member states have been candid about financial pressure on UN peacekeeping. With our Pacific partners, we built a leaner, more sustainable model without lowering the bar. So when we say leaner, we mean a program delivered in 5 weeks instead of many months.
6: New data points to a surge in the number of businesses fleeing New South Wales to move interstate. 6,000 businesses moved their operations to other jurisdictions between 2017 and 2025. Business New South Wales says the exodus is being driven by high operational costs. And the International Olympic Committee has paved the way for Russian athletes to compete for their country at the 2028 Olympics in LA. The suspension on the Russian Olympic Committee, put in place after the invasion of Ukraine, has been provisionally lifted. A decision on the flag and anthem are yet to be made. As Blues players prepare for the State of Origin decider at Suncorp Stadium, their coach Laurie Daly is sidestepping questions about his future in the role. There are reports Daly will step down regardless of the result. He was giving little away when questioned by reporters.
9: Even as a person that just sits and watches rugby league, if I see something, I'll write it down or I'll record it just to have in my own memory bank. So I think I'm always trying to stay relevant. I'm always trying to stay up to speed with the game.
6: And at Wimbledon, Aussie Storm Hunter and Mark Polmans are through to the mixed doubles final. That's the latest news update from the Capital Radio newsroom. I'm James Wybrow.
10: Continuing with XLFM local news, thanks to Red Energy, the 100% Australian energy retailer owned by Snowy Hydro. I'm Caitlin Lewis. A reminder for Cooma locals, parts of Vale Street will be closed today and tomorrow while council workers trim trees. Vale Street between Massey Street and Barrack Street will be closed today to 5pm Thursday. One lane of Barrack Street will also be closed while the work is underway. Visit live traffic for the latest road updates and information. Now that snow has finally arrived in the region, national parks are encouraging locals to be safe on the slopes. Parks are reminding those taking their kids to Kosciuszko National Park over the school holidays that mobile phone coverage is often unreliable and that the area poses unique challenges. Area manager of New South Wales National Parks, Tim Greville, told XLFM there are a number of resources to look at before your trip starts.
11: Checking our National Parks and Wildlife website for alerts and closures, and also having a look at our National Parks website for the New South Wales Alpine Safety Web page, which gives some really great tips and some other useful links.
10: And a number of events across regional parts of the state have received funding as part of the state government's Regional Event Fund 2026-27. Since its establishment, the Regional Event Fund has given out more than $17 million in funding to over 650 events. The Regional Event Fund was established in 1996 and aims to grow regional visitation by assisting events that contribute to the unique character of regional New South Wales.
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10: Snowy locals looking for Saturday plans are in luck with the Snowy River Bears holding their trivia night. It's all happening at the Jindabyne Bowling Club from 4pm with tickets going for $20. Tickets can be purchased through the Bears Facebook page. And congratulations to the winners at the Cooma Golf Club Sunday Session 9-hole last weekend. The handicap winner was David Toghill with 21 points, while the non-handicap winner was Austin Freeman. That's the latest XLFM local news. 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I'm Caitlin Lewis.
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0: Transport New South Wales would like to advise Kosciuszko Road's open to Perisher, Guthaca Road's open to the Village, Alpine Way's open to Threadbow, Threadbow to Cancoban, caution icy stretches on the Cascades to the Wattles, Snowy Mountains Highway is open, Link Road to Selwyn Snow Resort's open, Elliot Way to Tumbarumba and Selwyn the Road's open, and Coomera Brown Mountain the Road is open, and keep it here for the latest winter road updates.
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0: Going to be a fine day in today. Tomorrow's morning frost, followed by mostly sunny days. Similar conditions Friday, Saturday, partly cloudy, isolated showers, snow above 1,400 metres. 10% chance of snowfalls over the next 24 hours. A high of 11 for Cooma today, Jindy 10, Canberra's going for 14. It's now minus 4 in Cooma, Jindabyne minus 3. It's 1 degree Bombala, rather. Charlotte Pass minus 1. Mount Selwyn sitting on 5, and it's minus 2. In Canberra.
12: Ah.
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0: Annie Lennox and Al Green teaming up to give you Put a Little Love in Your Heart. Yeah. XLFM 96.1 local Brentford show. I know this. This is If You Want My Love, Belinda Carlisle. You definitely got it, darling. Not a problem in the world. Whatever. This is Cheap Trick. XLFM. It's 11 and a half minutes past 8. Morning.
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0: there with If You Want My Love, XLFM 96.1, local breakfast show on your Wednesday morning. It's going to be a fine Wednesday for us today. 10% chance of snowfalls over the next 24 hours. A high of 11 for Coomer today. Ginderbine's going for 10. Canberra is striving for 14. It's minus 4 right now in Coomer. Here in Ginderbine, it's minus 3. If you're in Canberra, walk outside and you'll be enveloped by minus 2 at 8:15.
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0: Transport New South Wales would like to advise Kosciuszko Road's open to Perisher, Guthaka Road's open to the village, Alpine Way's open to Threadbow, Threadbow to Cancoban, caution icy stretches on the Cascades to the Wattles, Snowy Mountains Highway is open, Link Road to Selwyn Snow Resort's open, Elliot Way to Tumbarumba and Selwyn the Road's open, and Coomer to Brown Mountain the road is open, and keep it here for the latest winter road updates.
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0: feels like a woman. I didn't realise she was butted on that side. It was Shania Twain, XLFM 96.1 local breakfast show. Okay, this is Goanna. Yeah, not Thrill Black Lizard. Solid rock. On your Wednesday morning, it's 23 minutes past 8 o'clock. 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
1: Right.
2: Mick Jagger, or should I say Sir Mick Jagger, thinks people will be sick to death of the Rolling Stones by next year. Well, I lived with a friend of mine back in December 1994 who used to play the Stones over and over and over again, and by January 1995, I was sick to death of them then. But then again, they are the Rolling Stones. You know, there are some songs that were good for their time, and there are songs that stood the test of time. Well, the Stones is the latter. In fact, the Stones is both. They were good for their time, and they're still good today. As long as you put them in the freeze box after having to listen to them for one whole month back in 1994 to 95.
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6: This is Budgie Baker. We've got ourselves a sunny day again after a pretty good night of snowmaking across all the resorts. Selwyn Snow Resort looking after all the skiers and boarders and the tobogganers today. New chum chair and Wes's wonderful carpet will be spinning, so there's something there for everyone. Charlotte Pass, the cozy carpet, will be the place for all the first timers and the kids. Cozy triple chair open to mid-station for the beginners and intermediate, and the advanced skiers and boarders can still find some challenging runs when they head right to the top. At Perisher, Blackout now open, plus Front Valley pretty well covered with the Quad Express, Village 8, conveyor going for the first timers, and Sturt and Mitchell T-bars, conveyor open in Smiggins as well, and early starter in Blue Cow. 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Rabo Friday Flat's pretty good with Easy Does It Chair, two more snow runners in action. Gun Barrel and Cruiser on Merits are now spinning, and that's been pretty popular, and something that'll be even more popular today will be High Noon that will open. 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
7: From the Capital Radio Newsroom, good morning. I'm James Wybrow. Telstra mobile services have been hit with an outage, with thousands of customers reporting being unable to use their services. The telco says is looking into an issue affecting calls and some data connections, suggesting customers try again as it may work on retry. Overseas, US President Donald Trump has arrived in Turkey for a key NATO meeting. Europe correspondent Josh Bavas reports from Ankara.
8: Presidents and prime ministers from NATO countries are here in Ankara to show Donald Trump they are increasing defence budgets to at least 5% of GDP across the next decade. At this meeting, tens of billions of defence contracts are being revealed. Leaders have been worried the rift with Donald Trump could widen if they don't show they're at least listening to his warning to expand defence capabilities. The US president arrived a few hours ago and has done nothing but heap praise on President Erdogan of Turkey. President Trump has opened the door to providing Turkey with American F-35 jets, which he previously ruled out in his last term.
7: Meanwhile, Australia is hosting the biennial United Nations Chiefs of Police Summit for the first time. Commissioner Christy Barrett will encourage

0: and the International Olympic Committee has paved the way for Russian athletes to compete for their country at the 2028 Olympics in LA. The suspension on the Russian Olympic Committee, put in place after the invasion of Ukraine, has been provisionally lifted. A decision on the flag and anthem are yet to be made. As Blues players prepare for the State of Origin decider at Suncorp Stadium, their coach Laurie Daly is sidestepping questions about his future in the role. There are reports Daly will step down regardless of the result. He was giving little away when questioned by reporters.
1: Even as a person that just sits and watches rugby league, if I see something, I'll write it down or I'll record it just to have in my own memory bank. So I think I'm always trying to stay relevant. I'm always trying to stay up to speed with the game.
0: And at Wimbledon, Aussie Storm Hunter and Mark Polmans are through to the mixed doubles final. That's the latest news update from the Capital Radio newsroom. I'm James Wybrow.
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3: Transport New South Wales would like to advise Kosciuszko Road's open to Perisher, Guthaca Road's open to the Village, Alpine Way's open to Threadbow, Threadbow to Cairn Coban, caution icy stretches on the Cascades to the Wattles, Snowy Mountains Highway is open, Link Road to Selwyn Snow Resort's open, Elliot Way to Tumbarumba and Selwyn the Road's open, and Coomera Brown Mountain the Road is open, and keep it here for the latest winter road updates.
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3: Going to be a fine day today, frosty tomorrow morning, followed by a sunny day, similar conditions Friday, Saturday, partly cloudy, isolated shower, snow 1400 metres, 10% chance of snowfalls over the next 24 hours, a high of 11 for Cooma today, Jindy's top 10, and Canberra 14, minus 3 right now in Cooma, same here in Jindabyne, minus 3, 1 degree Bombala, keep making that mistake, I don't know why.
4: Because you're an idiot.
3: Charlotte Bombala's 1, Charlotte Pass 0, 6 at Mount Selwyn, and minus 1 in Canberra.
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0: was Split Ends, of course, with I Got You, XLFM 96.1 local breakfast show. It's around about 21 and a half minutes to 9 o'clock.
1: All right.
0: What do you got?
1: AI models are blackmailing users and cheating in tests, and the time to stop this is running out, according to an Australian federal minister. The Minister for Science and Technology, Andrew Carlton, used a speech at Australia's new AI watchdog to warn building safeguards against systems early on is the only way for the country to get a share of the AI boom. It's true. Carlton reckons new AI systems are already doing things their creators never intended, such as cheating, deceiving, and going their own way, and it's just bloody well not on. The member for Parramatta reckons the country's watchdog, the AI Safety Institute, is testing frontier models with technical partners. He used his speech on Tuesday, July 7th, well, yesterday, to head back at claims regulating the industry will stunt its growth. No country will win the AI race with technology that its own citizens don't trust, he reckons. He said, the greatest threat to Australia's AI boom, no, it's true, is not a shortage of skilled people, money, or energy, but a shortage of public trust. And he's bloody well right too. Next thing you know, it'll be like something out of a Terminator movie. Skynet. AI will take over and we'll all become extinct. So we may as well just stick our heads between our legs, become contortionists, and give our backside to damn good Pash goodbye. Okay. So there you go. You can't turn back time either. Well, Cher agrees with you. 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

0: Baby. It was Cher. If I could turn back time, XLFM 96.1 local breakfast show on your day Wednesday morning. It's going to be a fine Wednesday for us today. 10% chance of snowfalls over the next 24 hours. A high of 11 for Cooma today. Ginderbine's going for 10, 14 for Canberra. Right now in Cooma, it's now minus 2, minus 3 here in Ginderbine. Didn't know where I was. And in Canberra, it's 0 and a quarter to 9.
1: 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All that she wants is another baby. 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
0: 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the Cascades to the Waddles, Snowy Mountains Highway is open, Link Road to Selwyn Snow Resort's open, Elliot Way to Tumbarumba and Selwyn the Road's open, and Cooma to Brown Mountain the road is open, and keep it here for the latest winter road updates.
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0: Rivers, Melbourne band, 1927. That's when I think of you. XLFM 96.1 local breakfast show, which has come to a close for your Hump Day Wednesday. After the 9 o'clock news, we'll launch into our first 30-minute music marathon of the day.
1: And of course, I'm going to get home to my beautiful Belinda Carlisle this morning. I'm going to wear wearing my Hump Day outfit.
0: Good. What does that look like?
1: It looks like a whale. Probably a sperm whale, actually.
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13: This is Budgie Baker. We've got ourselves a sunny day again after a pretty good night of snowmaking across all the resorts. Selwyn Snow Resort looking after all the skiers and boarders and the tobogganers today. New Chum Chair and Wes's wonderful carpet will be spinning, so there's something there for everyone. Charlotte Pass, the Cozy Carpet, will be the place for all the first-timers and the kids. Cozy Triple Chair open to mid-station for the beginners and intermediate, and the advanced skiers and boarders can still find some challenging runs when they head right to the top. At Perisher, Leichhardt now open, plus Front Valley pretty well covered with the Quad Express, Village 8, Conveyor going for the first-timers, and Sturt and Mitchell T-Bars. Conveyor open in Smiggins as well, and early starter in Blue Cow. So there's quite a few options there. But above Friday Flat's pretty good, with Easy Does a Chair, two more snow runners in action. Gun Barrel and Cruiser on Merits are now spinning, and that's been pretty popular. And something that'll be even more popular today will be High Noon that will open. A good day to ski and board test. Don't forget the sunscreen.
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14: From the Capital Radio Newsroom, good morning, I'm James Wybrow. A large Telstra outage is wreaking havoc for mobile phone customers and disrupting tens of thousands of businesses. Payment system Tyro says it is aware of customers not being able to connect to their 4G network to process transactions, and thousands of customers are reporting being unable to make calls. Tech expert Stephen French says it's not just Telstra services that's down.
15: It is also affecting mobile virtual network operators, so the Telstra partners like Belong and Aldi as well, so Boost Mobile also.
14: The telco says it is aware of the issue and is working to find a solution as quickly as possible. Overseas, the United States has announced fresh strikes on Iran. US Central Command says the military action is in response to Iranian attacks on three commercial ships in the Strait of Hormuz. Officials say the actions by Tehran are a clear violation of the ceasefire. In other news, Rugby League will take centre stage as the Prime Minister continues to woo Pacific leaders. Federal politics reporter Nelson Scott.
16: Fresh off the plane from the Solomon Islands, Anthony Albanese will host his Samoan, Tongan and Papua New Guinea counterparts in Brisbane today. The group will discuss regional security, trade and economic growth, while Australia and PNG will celebrate their defence treaty officially coming into force. The leaders are also expected to sign agreements determining how they will spend about $200 million allocated for grassroots rugby league in the Pacific. The group will then attend the State of Origin Decider at Suncorp Stadium.
14: Also making news, Ukraine's president has used a speech to the NATO summit in Turkey to urge allies to deliver new air defence systems to protect his nation from Russian attacks. And DrinkWise data has found 97% of people agree it's important people drink responsibly at sporting events such as State of Origin. Chief Executive Simon Strahan says it's best to play it safe if you're planning on drinking alcohol during tonight's game.
17: A Game 3 State of Origin Decider is really exciting, but we want every fan to have a really enjoyable and safe experience. So the key DrinkWise message is that if you are choosing to have a drink, please do so in moderation and show respect to everyone around you.
14: Novak Djokovic has defeated Felix Auger Aliassime in a Wimbledon thriller. The five-set match was the longest in Wimbledon quarterfinal history, lasting a staggering 5 hours and 15 minutes. The Serbian won the final set tiebreaker 10-4, breaking a 50-year tournament record.
18: He has just become the oldest Wimbledon semi-finalist in the men's singles for over 50 years. And his glorious battle with time goes on.
14: Audio thanks to Stan Sport. That's the latest news update from the Capital Radio Newsroom. I'm James Wybrow.
19: Continuing with XLFM local news, thanks to Red Energy, the 100% Australian energy retailer owned by Snowy Hydro. I'm Caitlin Lewis. National Parks is putting the call out to locals to be safe in Kosciuszko National Park as the school holidays begin. Parks are reminding those taking their kids to Kosciuszko over the holiday break that mobile phone coverage is often unreliable and that the area poses unique challenges. Area Manager of New South Wales National Parks, Tim Greville, told XLFM visitors need to be careful when they're behind the wheel.
20: Driving a vehicle isn't the same as driving a vehicle in lower country. You know, you have icy roads, you have snow on the roads, you have other people driving with snow chains, or you need to be prepared for that. Plan your time so that you have ample time to get there.
19: And the Snowy Mountains agriculture sector is expected to stay strong in the second half of 2026, but analysts are staying cautious. Bendigo Bank's mid-year outlook has also highlighted increased fuel and fertiliser costs, along with the threat of El Niño conditions and a possible outbreak of avian influenza. The result is a mixed forecast for key commodities, including cattle, cropping, dairy, horticulture, sheep and wool. Senior Manager of Industry Insights at Bendigo Bank Agribusiness, Eliza Redfern, says prices are expected to hold as is.
21: We expect Australian cattle prices to moderate from the current highs that we've seen, but still staying strong by historical standards over the rest of this year. Now, whilst that tight domestic supply has prevented significant price decline, the more challenging export environment will likely cap that potential for further gains.
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19: Congratulations to the winners at the Cooma Golf Club's Sunday session 9-hole last weekend. The handicap winner was David Toghill with 21 points, while the non-handicap winner was Austin Freeman. They're back this Sunday with an 8:45 a.m. tee off and $20 entry. And Blues fans will be breathing a sigh of relief today with the news that Raiders star Ethan Strange has been given the green light to take part in tonight's Origin Decider. That's the latest XLFM local news. If you have a local news lead, go to xlfm.com.au and click local news. I'm Caitlin Lewis.
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0: Transport New South Wales would like to advise Kosciuszko Road's open to Perisher, Guthaka Road's open to the Village, Alpine Way's open to Threadbow, Threadbow to Cairn Coban, caution icy stretches on the Cascades to the Wattles, Snowy Mountains Highway is open, Link Road to Selwyn Snow Resort's open, Elliot Way to Tumbarumba and Selwyn the Road's open, and Coomera Brown Mountain the Road is open, and keep it here for the latest winter road updates.
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0: pretty fine day today. Frosty with patches of fog throughout this evening, though. Morning frost tomorrow, followed by a mostly sunny day. Similar conditions Friday and Saturday. Partly cloudy, isolated showers and snow at 1,400 metres. 10% chance of snowfalls over the next 24 hours. Coomera's dropping to minus 1 tonight, maxing out to 11 tomorrow. Jindabyne's chasing a high of 9 after a night's low of minus 1. And Canberra should climb to about 14 after a night's low of 2. 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

0: further classic XLFM 96.1. There goes Ray Parker Jr.'s Ghostbusters from the movie of the same name, of course, on your Wednesday morning here with Gaz Warren. Pretty fine Wednesday ahead for us. Going to be pretty frosty overnight, though, with patches of fog. 10% chance of snowfalls over the next 24 hours. Coomer's dropping to -1 tonight, maxing out at 11 tomorrow. And Gindy's chasing a high of 9 after a night's low of -1 as well. Okay, B side of the break, going to hear some Aussie stuff from Dragon. Their song should be entitled Rain. And next from XLFM.
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Townsville, New South Wales would like to advise Kosciuszko Road's open to Perisher, Guthrie Road's open to the Village, Alpine Way's open to Thredbo, Thredbo to Cancoban, caution icy stretches on the Cascades to the Wattles, Snowy Mountains Highway is open, Link Road to Selwyn Snow Resort's open, Elliot Way to Tumbarumba and Selwyn the Road's open, and Coomera Brown Mountain the Road is open, and keep it here for the latest winter road updates.

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0: 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On your Wednesday morning, here with Guzzle On, live in the hot seat, up after 10 o'clock news. Jeff's back again. He'll look after your classics through until 3. As for me, Guzzle On, well, I'm going to bid you farewell until next time. So until then...
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19: 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A Conveyor and a J-bar now open in Smiggins and Terminal and Early Starter Chairs in Blue Cow. Redbow long laps on High Noon today. Merritts with Cruiser spinning is well covered after some snow making as well. Friday Flat, pretty good with Easy Does It Chair and two more snow runners in action. That's just a good day to ski and board and don't forget the sunscreen.
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20: From the Capital Radio Newsroom, good morning, I'm James Wybrow. Some Telstra customers say their services are coming back online amid a widespread outage which has been causing major issues for businesses and public transport. Payment system Tyro says it is aware of customers not being able to connect to their 4G network to process transactions. An external communication issue is being blamed for trains not running on parts of the Hunter and Southern Highlands lines. Transport New South Wales Acting Coordinator General Matt Longard says trains in Sydney are running is normal.
21: Within the Sydney Metropolitan Network, we have backup systems in place. We've drawn on those today and all of our services continue to operate. However, on the regional network, the network managed by the ARTC. There have been issues with communications between trains.
20: Police say the computer dispatch system hasn't been affected. Overseas, prominent British right-wing leader Nigel Farage has resigned from Parliament as he faces allegations of failing to properly declare some financial support. But Farage denies any wrongdoing and says he will run at the upcoming by-election to let voters rather than the media decide.
0: Why should they be the people that decide my fate when, as I repeat, I've done nothing wrong?
20: Staying overseas, the United States says it is launching powerful strikes against Iran, accusing the nation of breaching the current ceasefire. US Central Command says they have to act following Iranian attacks on three commercial vessels in the Strait of Hormuz. Iran has not claimed responsibility for the incidents, which damaged tankers over a 24-hour period. And days after he got married in Sydney, Jai Arrow is preparing to play a special part in tonight's State of Origin Decider. The former NRL star, who is battling motor neuron disease, will carry the shield onto Suncorp Stadium. Arrow says he is honoured by the gesture.
7: Really looking forward to the experience, looking forward to seeing the lunatic Queensland fans come berserk with the boys.
20: Fraser McWright is confident the Wallabies can cover the loss of Carter Gordon and beat France in Brisbane this weekend. The star playmaker will miss Australia's next two tests with a calf strain. But McWright says they back Ben Donaldson and rookie Declan Meredith to steer the ship.
22: Yeah, he played really well. Devastated for him, and I guess injuries are a part of rugby, and you know, we've got Dono and we got and Deck. You know, two boys have had a great super season and you know, been pushing their case, so we still got some continuity there, so excited for them both.
20: At Wimbledon, Novak Djokovic has secured a win over Felix Auger-Aliassime in a five-set epic. Earlier, Jannik Sinner shrugged off hot conditions to win a match in straight sets. And New South Wales will be hoping to make Origin history.